John Coltrane, who would have turned 100 on Wednesday. That was Spiritual, recorded live at the Village Vanguard in 1961. Released in 1962 on Impulse. Subsequently reissued on Verve. One of two songs we heard in that set. That was a long one. Before that, we heard Setting. What kind of fish is a turtle? The age-old question. It's from their self-titled album on Thrill Jockey that came out earlier this year. My name is PQB. 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No experience necessary. I am a good example of an inexperienced DJ getting on the air. If I can do it, anyone can. And with that, we're going to

Freeform Portland. This is PQB. You're listening to Mistakes Were Made. That was Color Haze. The track was called Love from their self-titled album from 2005 on Electrohash. Long build there. That was pretty cool. Before that, John Kanabe and the Boo Boo Gang, Feba from Enyasa, which was released in 2012 on the Luakabop label, which I believe is David Byrne's label. Those guys were from Brooklyn, I believe, as well as the band you heard before that, which was Starring. The track was called Aphonia. And the cheeky name of that release was A, B, C, D, E, F, G, H, I, J, K, L, M, N, O, P, Q, R, S, T, U, V, W, X, Y, Z. I'm sure at the time that seemed like a really funny album name. That was put out on Northern Spy in 2013. Yeah, we've played a lot of long songs today here, and it doesn't look like that's going to change. So I've got about 30 minutes left. Coming up after me will be Scheherazade, Orphic Jams to take you into your Friday night. But we've got about another 30 minutes here. I do want to thank DJ Walling again for letting me fill in for some wonderful noise. Hope I have met or exceeded the expectations of this fill-in opportunity. I'm a little torn on what to play next, but I feel like we could use a little chill. So I'm going to put something, I think I'm going to play all a little bit of new music here for the next few songs. This is one of the new Anna Butters trios. She's a bass player out of LA. She's been putting out a ton of music of late and has been featured on a lot of other artists' albums. This is a new one out on Northern Spy with John Raymond and Ben Loomsdane. And this is called Beginningless. 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We'd love to help, and we'd love to get to know you.

Playing behind me, that is Fairies with Tank Town off their new album I Wander on the World of Echo. This whole set's been all new music. Prior to that was the Gila Band's Allogia from Pugnello, released on Rough Trade. I believe that's, it might even just be forthcoming on Rough Trade. Sly and the Family Drone before that, In the Oils from With Love, also new. That's self-released by Sly and the Family Drone, UK, free jazz stalwarts there. And we kicked off that set with new music from Anna Butters, John Raymond, and Ben Lumsdaine, Beginningless. That's a new single out on Northern Spy. My name's PQB. This has been Mistakes Were Made. Probably made enough for a couple of sets here. But really enjoyed playing music for you guys today. Scheherazade will be coming up soon at the top of the hour with Orphic Jams to take you into your Friday night. 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I'm going to take us out with Jeff Parker's Chrome Dome from the Way Out of Easy album that came out a couple of years ago on Nutsuch. So thanks a lot for listening. Keep it locked to Freeform Portland.

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Hello, everyone. Instead of letting that play for a minute, I am going to just get into it. This is DJ Scheherazade with another episode of Orphic Jams, the only show that consists entirely of music that plays in my dreams. Maybe somebody else has another show that does that, but this is the only one that plays my dreams. So I am super excited for tonight's show. It is one that I've been trying to get together for months. I was actually coming here like 2 days ago. I thought I was going to be playing an entirely different set, and that just didn't get together. And then it was just like, what am I going to do? And all of a sudden, I was just able to click all these like pieces into place for this show that I've been really excited to play. And yeah, we're going to get into it. Since we have a lot of show, I think we're just going to get started. My title may be Orphic Jams, but I don't think jam has really been super applicable to the music I've been playing for a minute. It's all been kind of like slow cruising music, maybe some kind of, you know, like mellow, occasionally jaunty ditties. But tonight, I promise jams. We are going to be jamming. So I hope you're ready to have fun. It's going to be some angsty fun, but it's going to be fun. So just sit back, and I am going to start the set off with Everyone Says by the Brian Jonestown Massacre off of Methadrone.

This is DJ Scheherazade with Orphic Jams. Just now, that was The World Backwards by Broadcast off of Work and Non-Work. Before then was the classic Fast As You Can by Fiona Apple off of When the Pawn. And it's a really long name, if you know, you know. Before then was Blue by Elastica off of their classic self-titled. And I started off the set with Everyone Says by the Brian Jonestown Massacre off of Methadrone. And as usual, my theme song is We Are the Music Makers by Aphex Twin off of Selected Ambient Works 85 to 92. I have, you know, like little tangents to get into about two of those songs because I feel like they're really interesting, or at least where they took me was very interesting. I can start with, I feel like the meatier stuff is the second bit I'll get into. Fast As You Can is such an interesting song because there's pretty much a solid sense that it's about Fiona Apple's relationship with Paul Thomas Anderson. And it's just really interesting if you know about their relationship. I can't remember the age gap between them, but she was like, they were together for like 5 years. I think she was like 19 when they started dating. But it's like, I hear those lyrics and I just feel sad for Fiona because I feel like she is this very easy person to project things onto. And there's just this aspect of the song that feels like, I'm the crazy one. You're going to want to leave me. Like, I'm going to scare you. And it's like, I read this profile of her that came out in The New Yorker in 2020, and Emily Nussbaum was writing about how Paul Thomas Anderson was her meanest ex, and the stories are pretty horrifying. It's like he threw her out of a moving car once. He, like, you know, he pitched a fit after the Oscars one night when he didn't win, and I think he threw a chair. It sounded a lot, but basically, you know, she's kind of singing this song like, you're so sweet and I don't want to hurt you, and it's just like, girl, you're 19 or like 21 or whatever. It's like, I feel like there's more thought worth, you know, putting into this. But there's a little bit more that it's like a little less mundane details of life that came to my mind when I dreamed The World Backwards by Broadcast, like, I don't know, a month ago. Sometimes I dream songs where I don't actually know what they are. I just know how they sound and I know where to find them, but I don't know the name. And when I was looking at the lyrics for The World Backwards, it's like this very kind of like trippy, like electro, you know, electronic, like little 60s throwbacky kind of song about time. And, you know, The World Backwards, it's like looking forward and looking backward. It's like not super worth getting into the lyrics. It's worth bringing up because it made me think about, not to get pretentious, but this quote from Walter Benjamin about the painting Angelus Novus by Paul Klee. So it's kind of like the angel of history. I don't want to spend too much time on this because I could really talk about it for a while. But so this is Walter Benjamin. Klee's Angelus Novus is how one pictures the angel of history. His face is turned towards the past. Where we perceive a chain of events, he sees one single catastrophe which keeps piling wreckage and hurls it in front of his feet. The angel would like to stay, awaken the dead, and make whole what has been smashed, but a storm is blowing in from paradise. It has got caught in his wings with such a violence that the angel can no longer close them. This storm irresistibly propels him into the future to which his back is turned, while the pile of debris before him grows skyward. This storm is what we call progress. I know about this quote because it comes at the end of How to Do Nothing by Jenny Offill, which was a book that I was obsessed with in 2020. And she kind of uses it as this example of like, well, you know, if we're like worried about things being terrible, it's like, you know, maybe we can look to this Walter Benjamin quote about like, you know, how things are just kind of going to be a mess. And it's so much deeper if you look at it. Like, if you know a little more about him, it's like, he actually wrote this after like escaping concentration camps, and he wrote it not long before he moved to Paris and killed himself. And it's like, it just kind of changes the whole context of everything he wrote, because it's like he's describing this sense of like being alive and facing the future. It's kind of like all you can see is the past, and it just collides in this wreckage in front of you, and you can't know what's coming. It's just being blown into the wind behind you. And you could think of what he's saying as optimistic, but it's like kind of looking at what happened, it's a little more like,
you know, the line, like, this storm is what we call progress, is a little more like, oh, that's kind of a deeply bleak joke. He's kind of saying, like, well, I'm just seeing all this stuff pile up, and I guess that's progress. But it really kind of, like, got under my skin thinking about this the morning after I dreamed the world backwards, because it just kind of begs the question of, like, how do we live with what we're forced to experience, you know? And I will maybe leave some room to get more into that later, because we have a lot of show left. I am so excited to play more of it. Let's just get into it. Next up, we've got Come Together by Spiritualized off of the classic Ladies and Gentlemen, We Are Floating in Space.

drop me through 12-bit samplers. We are electronic performers.

This is DJ Scheherazade with Orphic Jams. That just now was Milk and Water by Toulouse Lautrec. Before then was Electronic Performers off of Electronic Performers by Air off of 10,000 Hertz Legend, which is a great joke about the brown noise. That is a really great album. It is, I think, their most textually interesting album. It is their darkest aside from the Virgin Suicide score. They're both great. Highly recommend 10,000 Hertz Legend. I'll maybe talk just a touch about it. I'll probably not talk much because we don't have a lot of time. But before Electronic Performers, I played the Manic Street Preachers mix of Inertia Creeps by Massive Attack off of Mezzanine the Remixes. And I opened the set with Come Together by Spiritualized off of his masterpiece, Ladies and Gentlemen, We Are Floating in Space. Let me tell you, simply for FCC reasons, I am thrilled to have that song out of the way because I was over here with my finger on the trigger, if you noticed. A lot of bleeps. Again, I don't have a lot of time, but these are all really interesting songs together. There's a sense of going through the motions. Re 10,000 Hertz Legend by Air. I really like how the album kind of, it's like making these like dark jokes about like, I think specifically men being unable to feel like, you know, there's this sense of like, I'm a robot. I can't access my emotions. One of the lyrics in Electronic Performers is, we need to use envelope filters to say how we feel. And that feels kind of like the thesis of that album. It's great. Inertia Creeps. I prefer that remix to the original, but it's a song about like, oh, but the sex is so good in my doomed relationship, so I have to keep it alive. And it's like, that sounds miserable. Real no thanks. But again, I don't have much time, so we're going to keep going. We are going to start the next set with another classic, Cat People, Putting Out Fire, off of the Cat People soundtrack by Giorgio Moroder and David Bowie.

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0: say, I guess I kind of missed you whilst you were away, whilst you were
1: This is DJ Scheherazade.

with Orphic Jams. Just now was She's a Lady by Pulp off of His and Hers, arguably their funkiest song. Before then was Same Old Scene by Roxy Music off of Flesh and Blood. Before then was a classic, Emmy by Gary Newman off of The Pleasure Principle. He is playing a sold out show at Revolution Hall right around Thanksgiving. And I started that one with Cat People, Putting Out Fire, another classic by Giorgio Moroder and David Bowie off of the Cat People soundtrack. A movie that I hate. I really love the original. I think that it's incredible and a beautiful metaphor for just being in a feminine prison. And the Paul Schrader remake is like, but what if the prison is super sexy? Like, what if you could just like enjoy the prison for me? Anyway, I think it's kind of insulting to the original. The original is great, and Curse of the Cat People is also really good. It's totally different, but I would recommend them both. It's kind of funny to be sitting here and listen to all of these songs and really feel them all in like conversation with each other. Not necessarily directly, but there's definitely this sense of like kind of struggling with sanity, struggling with not going through the motions, not clinging to the known. Everyone's kind of dealing with suffering a lot very differently. For the most part, like all of these songs, there's this sense of like, there is this crushing monotony. There's this crushing, like constant suffering that I don't know what to do with. And it's like, most of them are just giving up. So Gary Newman and Brian Ferry, they're both kind of like singing about this sense of just like, like Gary Newman's is way more depressed. It's just kind of like, well, I'm just like totally screwed. I, you know, why should I care? Why should I try? Oh no, I turned off the pain. And that kind of reminded me of lyrics from Come Together by Spiritualized, which I played earlier. Jason Pierce sings, he dulled the pain but killed the joy. And it's like that really feels like a theme here where there's a lot of that going on. It's just like kind of, people are seeking thrills in empty places. Like, I mean, that's kind of, you know, where She's a Lady goes. It's like, I really miss this woman who's never coming back. And I am just going to like throw myself into these things that don't fill the void. It's kind of interesting with Same Old Scene because it's like there's this sense of like a couple that's like hit kind of a fork in the road. There's just this sense of like, well, I don't know what's next and maybe nothing's next. But it's like, I guess we're just going to keep doing the same thing, which is pretty much kind of the same idea as Inertia Creeps by Massive Attack. I played the Manic Street Preachers remix of it a handful of minutes ago. I mean, it's like Cat People is in so many movies because it's this real kind of like, you know, I mean, putting out the fire with gasoline. I mean, that's a, you know, that's a motivational statement if I've ever heard one. It's like David Bowie is really the only one in this group who's kind of like, I'm going to do something about this. Like, he's definitely still kind of like describing this hopelessness, like an ageless heart that can never mend. These tears can never dry. But it's kind of like, you know, he's going to make some kind of like big decision. He's going to do something different. It's going to be drastic because I guess, you know, what's the alternative? It's like, you go through a lot and then you hit a wall. It's like, it's way better to do something like that, I guess, even if it's drastic, rather than to just like keep going. I started the hour thinking that I had a lot less time than I do, but I also never want to make the assumption that I have more time than I think than I actually do. So let's just keep going. This is such a great set. We are going to start the next one with No One Receiving by Brian Eno off of Before and After Science.

This is DJ Scheherazade with Orphic Jams. Hello. I am out of breath. I'm a little winded from this show. I have just been over here headbanging, having a great time, but also, I'm not going to lie, I feel crazy. This show was designed to be cathartic, and I'm really feeling it in kind of an insane way. It's very kind of like my skin is crawling, my heart is racing. I've just been very like... It's very visceral. I mean, it's funny. I was sitting here earlier thinking about how I'd started the show saying like, oh, we're going to have fun. And not long after that, I'm like playing this kind of like bummer music and like talking about like Walter Benjamin in like, you know, a concentration camp. And I was just thinking like DJ Scheherazade, Tom Sawyer, I thought that was supposed to be fun. I was told there'd be punch and pie. And it's like, look, I promise it's going to be fun. And I'm having fun. Are you? It's a very complicated fun, but also it's like, you know, dancing was invented, presumably, to release tension. It's, you know, sometimes the answer to the question of all of this, you know, Sturm und Drang, all of this angst is like, you just got to get your body moving. And yeah, I mean, I'm not even telling you what I just played. I just played a lot of bangers. Just Now was one of the biggest bangers of all time, in my opinion. Eye Against Eye by Massive Attack featuring Mos Def. When I hear that, I'm so angry that they didn't make a Big Beat album. Before then was that was KMFDM with Godlike, the 12-inch mix off of Extra Volume 1. Before then was Falling Down by Chapter House off of Whirlpool, which, you know, if you're a repeat listener, if you're familiar with my show, you will maybe notice that I've played a lot of that album because I went to go see them play it live at Aladdin like a handful of months ago. And sometimes it's like the music that I just heard gets stuck in my head. And well, I have the whole album on my giant dream playlist. So in case you're just tuning in, this is all music that I hear in my dreams. Before Chapter House was Brian Eno with No One Receiving off of Before and After Science. And I've actually seen all of these people on stages, with the exception of Mos Def. I saw Brian Eno do a lecture in my early 20s, and it was really cool. I got to see KMFDM at Wonder Ballroom a couple years ago. I love all of these songs. I was so thrilled to play the last two songs, especially. I've been like waiting to play specifically those. It's like Godlike is such a jam. I think, too, if we're considering like, well, what do you do when you've suffered so much and you don't, you know, where does all of that go? And Godlike so far has the very best answer. It's basically just kind of like, you know, I think it's kind of a little bit of a joke. There's a little bit of like, you can kind of read it as like whichever political way you want. I mean, KMFDM is very left wing, but I think there's kind of like a, you know, they can be misread really easily, but one of the like spoken word, like the little samples in the middle of it was security forces may have killed thousands of people in crushing the anti-government rallies. Fascists and terrorists are responsible for the violence. It's like there's no mistaking like what they're talking about. But I first heard that song at the beginning of the incredible new queer cinema movie, The Living End by Gregor Rocky. The first shot is a HIV positive cop killer who is super buff and hot, like dancing to that song in a ripped t-shirt, and it's incredible. It is the gay fight the power scene at the beginning of Do the Right Thing. It's great. I do have a decent amount of time, so I feel like I'm kind of just like gonna hang out with the microphone a little more than I have been. I was looking at the lyrics of everything. There's definitely like an interesting sci-fi thread running through a lot of these songs. I was thinking about like Gary Numan reading the No One Receiving lyrics for Brian Eno. Gary Numan is super into J.G. Ballard, and I kind of get that vibe too from No One Receiving. There's like this kind of eerie sense of, I got really into Crash a few years ago, and it's interesting to consider it sci-fi because it's like, it's a sci-fi about how, like, what if the future is now? What if the robots are already here? But one of the lyrics in No One Receiving is, through a fault of our designing, we are lost among the windings of these metal ways.
back to silence, back to minus with the purple sky behind us in these metal ways. Nobody hears us when we're alone in the blue future. No one receiving the radio splintered waves. There's another one. Yeah, no, I think that was it. But yeah, it's just kind of interesting. It's like, you know, a lot of sci-fi people, it's like they're accused of just like seeing the future. They're accused of knowing what's going to happen, or like, you know, just patterns. Like, I think it was like a year ago where everybody was like, oh, Octavia Butler was right about stuff. And it's like, well, she just was looking at things that were happening and making deductions about where they could go. It's like, that's what makes good sci-fi. It's like, there's a Twitter joke about like, you know, don't create the torment nexus. And somebody's like, okay, I created the torment nexus. Let me see what else we got. I really liked a couple of these lyrics on Falling Down by Chapter House. It's a song I've heard a million times. There's just this continued sense of like people being confronted with these like painful emotions and not knowing what to do with them. And like in Falling Down, it gets a little sexy. It's like a little like there's a decent amount of like shoegazy kind of BDSM leaning songs. But it's kind of like escaping pain through sex. And one of the lyrics is, suffocate me gently, baby, drown me in your velvet snow. And it's like, those shoegazers, they have a way with words. Lead me to a sacred low. Tell me what I want to know. Eye Against Eye is so great. I was driving to it really fast. I was running to it. It's such a banger. I love looking at the lyrics because they like kind of have this very beautiful structure. Like it kind of looks very symmetrical. It is kind of about the classic archetype of, you know, like generally twins. I remember when I first like got really, really into that song, I was thinking a lot about Set and Osiris, but it's like, you know, you think about like Cain and Abel. God, what is it? What are the Roman ones? I can't remember. I'm going to remember after I get off of here and just be like, why didn't I say that? I know the answer to this. That is a song that makes me want to set a building on fire. No, I don't, just in case anyone is listening to it. I would never do that, but it does make me understand the desire to do that. I have so many more great songs to play. Not like a ton, but I'm really excited for the next round of songs that I have. I have been waiting for months to be able to play these, so I will just go ahead and get right to it. We are going to start with a classic and we're going to end with a classic. And that first classic is Destroy Everything You Touch by Ladytron off of Witching Hour.

This is DJ Scheherazade with Orphic Jams. I was watching the clock run down and I was just like, yeah, I actually gave myself a lot more time than I expected to because I really wanted to play all of these songs. And you know what? Sometimes I yap for a lot longer than I expect that I will. So maybe I did myself a favor. But just now was one of my favorite quartets of songs that I've ever played. Just now was the classic Red Alert by Basement Jaxx off of Remedy. Before then was Nothing Is Wrong by FC Kahuna off of Machine Says Yes. That is an incredible album to work out to. It is banger after banger. You know, if you're looking for something to do cardio to, Run Don't Walk. It's just like, I love that song. It's so bratty. I would say other words, but I can't say them on the radio. Before then was Original Control Version 1 by Meat Beat Manifesto off of Satyricon. An album I really love and have played a small handful of songs off of. It's such a great album. There is a version 2 of Original Control, and it's probably on my Giant Dream playlist, and I'll probably play it at one point, who knows. But we started off that last set with Destroy Everything You Touch, classic, by Ladytron off of Witching Hour. So, after all of these songs that are basically like, I think that it's actually pretty perfect that they end here, because for the first like several songs leading up to here, there's this sense of just like kind of ambient dread. Like all of these songs are just kind of like, everything's the same and I don't know what to do. I hate the same, but I don't know how to change it. I don't feel like changing it. And I guess if I'm gonna try to change it, I'll self-destruct. But it's like there's this sense of almost like self-immolation. There's like more of an implosion. These songs are all like pure explosion. Like, things are breaking. I'm breaking. Original Control Version 1 by Meat Beat Manifesto. It's very, like, Shock Doctrine by Naomi Klein. It's just this sense of, like, can't you see how easy it would be to send the public into a panic? In seconds flat, you'd be asking yourself, what hit me? It's like, you know, there's this very conspiratorial energy to the song that I really love. It's so great. Nothing Is Wrong. It's just this sense of, like, you know, like the title kind of says it all. It's like this very like dissociative, like, look, I'm just here to party. Like, I don't care. But like underneath it all, there's this undercurrent of like, again, self-destruction and avoiding something. And it's like buried emotions. They have to go somewhere. And where are they going to go? Usually they explode. And yeah, it's like Red Alert. Obviously, it's like you don't need to say too much about that. It's a, you know, ain't nothing going on but history, but don't worry, don't panic. I was randomly thinking about another classic from the same era, History Repeating by Propellerheads and Shirley Bassey. Just a little bit of history repeating. But yeah, there's just this sense of like, change has to happen, things have to go somewhere. And in the midst of my head banging over here, I was having a great time to all these songs. Catharsis is really important. You kind of hope for the good catharsis as opposed to forced catharsis and the tower falling. It's a, you know, but I am going to start wrapping up. I wanted to kind of just answer the question that I came into the show with of how does a person live with the things that they've seen? How does a person survive, like, you know, being pulled back into the future and not being able to see where it's going and only seeing the collecting dust and rubble and, you know, all of these bad things happening. I've actually been reading a lot about, you know, I mean, obviously it's like, this is one of the great questions that we're all alive trying to figure out. And I've come across like a couple different interesting responses to that. Like, I'm reading Sophie Strand and I was just, reading something that she wrote about kind of like, you know, disagreeing with the idea that like Jesus's crucifixion was great. Like, why did it have to happen? But she said something about like, I think it was, it's only an initiation if you survive. And I remember reading that and I was just like, yeah. But I think I'm going to close out the show with a much better quote that's been giving me a lot of comfort recently. I just read not too long ago, The Fire Next Time by James Baldwin. It was my first Baldwin. But this is an incredible quote. I do not mean to be sentimental about suffering. Enough is certainly as good as a feast, but people who cannot suffer can never grow up, can never discover who they are. That man who is forced each day to snatch his manhood,
his identity. Out of the fire of human cruelty that rages to destroy it knows, if he survives his effort, and even if he does not survive it, something about himself and human life that no school on earth, and indeed no church, can teach. He achieves his own authority, and that is unshakable. This is because, in order to save his life, he is forced to look beneath appearances, to take nothing for granted, to hear the meaning behind words. If one is continually surviving the worst that life can bring, one eventually ceases to be controlled by a fear of what life can bring. Whatever it brings must be born. And with that, I will leave you in the extremely capable hands of Disco Dolly. If you were enjoying dancing and having fun, do not touch that dial, because she's going to give you more to dance about. And in the meantime, I will see you in 2 weeks. And in the meantime, sweet dreams.

0: You just heard Yeah Yeah Yeah by Sudan Archives, and before that was Everything in Its Right Place by Radiohead. I love that Radiohead song. It's really cool with the different sounds coming at you from the left and right. Very eerie and great song to drive to. Thanks for going on this ride with me. My name is Joe Chulina. 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Remember to get out there and dance and live life to the fullest, even if you don't feel like it inside. And even if you feel like crying in the club, it's still worth it to get out there. Thanks for listening.
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You are just listening to Trouble Funk with Let's Get Hot off of the LP The Bomb. Drop the Bomb. And then before that, we had the SOS Band with Take Love Where You Find It off the SOS LP. And before that, we had Ghetto Girls with My Man's Playing Tricks on Me. And that was actually the clean version, and it was a little more risque than I thought it would be. So sorry, people, if it was a bit wild for us just to start off this set. And we started off the set with Lips Limited. Audrey Cerrone. So we're just moving and we're shaking and we're adding more things as we go. I hope you guys are having like a great Friday night or wherever you are next time you listen to this. Maybe you're going to stream this later. I don't know. But thanks for listening to the show. 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I'm Disco Dolly, and this is the Glitter Ball. And I, you know, my main whole thing here is to get you moving, get your toes tapping, and get you dancing. So, you know, but I don't like talking a lot. So let's just keep on going.

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I'm DJ Disco Dolly, and you are listening to the Glitter Ball. I hope you're having a fun time. That was Jimmy James speaking some truth with Now Is the Time off the album Life. Before that, we had Love and Kisses with Thank God It's Friday off the soundtrack. Thank God It's Friday. And boy, is that a wild ride of a movie. Before that, we had Joe Jackson with Cha-Cha Loco off the Body and Soul LP. And then we started off with High Energy with You Captured My Heart off the Stepping Out LP. I hope you guys are all just having a wonderful evening, this chilly evening. I hope you saw that beautiful moon that was out there. Oh, gosh, it was heavenly. Not totally full, but full-on harvest. Welcome to autumn, everybody. It's just, I'm so happy it's here. So I hope you're having just a wonderful evening. Whatever you're doing, maybe you're getting dressed to go out. Maybe you are going to have a fabulous meal somewhere. Or maybe you're just sitting at home in your slippers and listening to my show. Well, I hope so. So let's just listen to some more groovy tunes and let's just get back to it. We're just going to have a great old time tonight. And that was not the track that I wanted to play. But sometimes that happens because it's live radio, people. This is not canned. This is all volunteer radio station. And I am spinning my little fingers off with two turntables up in here. So sometimes I make a couple mistakes. It happens. But that was not the track I wanted to play. But this is the track. It starts out a little slow. I'll let you know. So it's not really dead air. It just starts out and just builds.

Hey there. We're back. It's Disco Dolly. That was Detroit Emeralds with Feel the Need off the Westbound Disco Sizzlers compilation. And then before we had People's Choice, Do It in Any Way You Wanna, Boogie Down USA LP. And you are listening to KFFP LP Portland and KFFD LP Beaverton on Free.

get into that, because that's not what this radio show is about. This radio show is about getting you dancing, getting you moving, or maybe just making you have a great night. And that's what this radio show is about. So we're going to like kind of pump you up with these next few tracks. We are just going to get your blood flowing and get your body moving. I want to, you know, get that tail wagging. That's what we want. Wag that tail.

Hey, sorry about that. We had some dead air for just a second. That was a bit of a mistake. I thought I had the right thing up, but I didn't quite have it up yet. But we will get on it so you can listen to it, because I know you want to listen to this.

Well, hello, hello, hello, hello, my little glitter balls. That was Tina B with Bodyguard off her 12-inch single dance mix, Bodyguard. And then we heard S Express with Superfly Guy off their 12-inch dance mix for Superfly Guy. And then we had D-Mob with Come On and Get My Love. Of the 12-inch, so that was a dance hall mix. And then we started off with Madeline Kane, On Fire, 12-inch off the TSR Records. 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I hope you're having a wonderful evening. I hope you're enjoying this brisk weather we are having. It's just starting to get really pretty out there. The leaves are starting to change. But that's not why we're here. We're here to dance. So let's just keep dancing. Just keep on dancing.

0: baby. 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
1: Talk it to him
0: now. Turn it up. Come on. Turn up that bass.
2: Kick.
0: Oh, yeah.
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0: Now, look here. I want that guitar to fall in on that. Turn it up now. Oh, yeah. Now, turn it up, Augie. Yeah, now everybody turn it up now. Now, look here.

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The following program contains material which may be offensive to some listeners or inappropriate for younger audiences. Listener discretion is advised. And thanks so much for hanging out. I am so glad to be here with you. A fresh installment of For the Time Being. My name is Time Being, and I'm your host every Friday night from 10 p.m. to midnight. This evening, I've put together a set that I think will get you up off your butt if you're sitting down. It's got a lot of energy to it. I feel like September for me has just been absolutely busy and bonkers, and I can't believe that we're getting into, well, my final set of September. So we'll celebrate it with some great music, a lot of it newer, most of it coming out this year, but not all of it, and much of it not newer to me anymore because I've been listening to these songs for quite a bit, but I was really excited to finally put this all together to share with y'all. Behind me right now is a track by A.G. Cook from the album The Moment, The Score. It's titled Off Screen. And, you know, each week on the show is a different exploration of whatever I'm feeling, and I think you'll certainly pick up the vibes pretty quick as we get into tonight's set. We're going to kick off this first block of music with a track by FKA Twigs. It's called Hard. Also here, Crystallize My Tears by Danny L. Harl, Okalu, and Menik from the album Cerulean. And after that, Sophia Stell, Tommy Genesis from the album How to Win at Solitary. All My Friends Are Models featuring, well, like I said, Tommy Genesis is on that track. Anyhow, I'm going to let you all

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You know, we are all volunteer run, all listener supported community radio, 24 hours a day, 7 days a week. It's music, just a bit of talking, but no commercials ever. So I'm looking forward to tonight's set. Looking forward to hanging out with you for the next couple of hours. I'll be back here to check in on you before you know it.

Oh, well, there you are. And here I am. My name's Time Being. You're listening to For the Time Being here on Freeform Portland's Community Radio. I'm your host every Friday night from 10 p.m. to midnight. Each week, a fresh installment of things for the time being. Thus the name, For the Time Being. We just heard a track by Mermaid Chunky. It also had Justin Strauss and La Piscina doing the remix on it. It's called Cieli. And I've been just a major fan of Mermaid Chunky lately. So much great stuff. And another artist that I'm a huge fan of, Muramasa, with the track I'm Really Hot for Myself. It came out on his single Curve Plus One. We also heard again from OK Lou with the track Dance 2 from the deluxe edition of Choke Enough. And I hope you're having a great night tonight. I am certainly happy to be hanging out with you. It is always my pleasure to share some tunes with your eager ears. Behind me right now is Romare with the song Down the Line, It Takes a Number. And I just absolutely adore this song, so I'll get out of your way here. But first, let me tell you what's coming up, at least a little bit of it. We're going to kick off this next block after this great song behind me with Tiffany Day from her fantastic album Halo. It's called Everything I've Ever Wanted. We'll also hear Eye Contact. This track is by 1-800-GIRLS, features Council. And Slater, you know, you can't hate on that fantastic album, Worst Girl in America, right? The song is called Dance, and I do hope that this evening is bringing you some dancey vibes. All right, well, you keep your ears locked. I'll be back to check in on you. My name's Time Being. 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

Thanks so much for hanging out with me tonight. My name is Time Being. 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And the following program contains material which may be unsuitable for some audiences. Maybe inappropriate a little bit too. Listener discretion is advised. And I'm so glad to be here with you tonight. It's always my pleasure to be your host. I'm with you every Friday night from 10 p.m. to midnight, bringing you a fresh installment of whatever has caught my ear or whatever I feel like sharing. Each week is a different adventure, though there's often common themes if you listen frequently enough. Tonight, we're listening to a great set of music that is a lot of it more recent and just put together to keep you up on your toes. We just heard Two Charm with Boyfriend. Oh my God, from that album Star Scum City. I can't get enough of that track. And Nina

Rummage, which, oh, it's hard not to get distracted listening to this in the headphones. We're going to kick off this next block of music with a track called Tie It Up. This is by Nicolini with Hannah Tembo. I gotta say, like, every track tonight is just the best track, so maybe I'll just stop saying it because I love all of it. I'm gonna get some DJ Dave. Gotta get some DJ Dave with Hard Refresh. And Frost Children with the track Position Famous from their recent album, Sister. Will you keep your ears locked here? Always something delicious on Freeform Portland. We're all volunteer run, all listener supported community radio with no commercials, all music special for you. All right, my name's Time Being. You're listening to For the Time Being. I'm gonna hop off the microphone and let you enjoy the rest of this track and a bunch more. I'll come back here in a little while. Make sure you're still, you know, moving, listening, something like that.

It's time to take a rest, I think. Really picked it up there with that last track. That was Magna Carta with Pure Love from their album Beautiful Disaster. Before that, we heard from Sterling Cupid with Only One, which is actually the Ghetto Pop remix of that track. And Butterflies was before that by Sassy 009 from the album Dreamer Plus. Thanks so much for hanging out with me tonight. My name is Time Being. I'm your host every Friday night from 10 p.m. to midnight, where I bring you a fresh installment of For the Time Being, a place where we explore whatever's caught my ear, and we're having a great time tonight. We've got another fantastic block of music coming up. And let's start thinking about getting into it. Behind me right now is Trick Pony with the song Trick Trick from that incredible album 24/7 Heaven. Oh, and I feel like I'm in 24/7 Heaven tonight because all these songs are what seem to be my favorites. We're gonna hear from Grace Ives next with the track Avalanche from the album Girlfriend. After that, Yawning Portal will perform Video. And Thriftworks, a song that seems to get stuck in my head because the message is interesting and the vocals are certainly strange. I hope it tickles your brain a little bit. It's called Your Teeth / Runaway. All right there, friends, keep your ears locked. I'll be back here in just a little bit to check in on you and tell you more about what we've been listening to. My name's Time Being. 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The show's called For the Time Being.

Well, friends, our time together is coming to a close, and we just heard several songs that I need to tell you about. Just before my voice coming on the air, Bass Victim with Sometimes I Believe in God, Sometimes I Believe in Me. We also heard Fake Denim by Dorian Electra. That one gets stuck in my head more often than I could admit. And CFCF with EQ, the track Ultra Obscene. We also heard Maybe I'm the Reason by Dev Levins from an album of the same name. Well, I'm about to get out of here. I'm going to leave you with one more track after the one that I am speaking over. But, Oh, shoot. That just sucks me in every time. It's Young Tumbo by Chimra from the album Divergence. Well, I'll be back with you again next week with a fresh installment of For the Time Being. My name is Time Being. It's always my pleasure hanging out with you on a Friday night. I hope that you have a fun and safe time, whatever you're getting into or getting out of here as we come upon the witching hour of midnight. And you know, keep your ears locked here to Freeform Portland every couple hours. Fresh DJ, fresh music, fresh vibes. I'm going to leave you with one last track. It's Sophia Still and Cecile Believe with the song Everyone Falls Asleep in Their Own Time. All right. I'll catch you next week. Until then, take care of yourself, friends.

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Hey, hey, hey, and hey, this is DJ Cowboy Pilot, Knights of Wheelhorse, and so today we're going to do some electro swing, because I think we need some swing now. Some nice fun swing. So, alright, we're going to start this whole thing out with Cat Groove with Para Para Stellar, and that would be from the Coco album.

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I am Dead Energy, and welcome to my second episode, simply titled Evergreen Dance Mix 2. 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

The song that concluded was We're Not Alone, the VIP version by Virtual Riot. Before that, there was I Still Here by Cheeks, and Ice You Out by Nina Jirachi and Coda Banks, as well as Intermission by Ford Chupik. Up next is Light It Up by Camellia.

All we got is time. Yeah, everything's fine, so fine. Let the world.

0: The song that just concluded was Everybody by Borges. Before that, it was Ease Your Mind by Grizz and Ganja White Knight. And then before that was Delta for the Delta by Camellia. Up next, we have Xena by Skrillex and Nai Barguti.
1: بالخيول المبركعة يطاردوا له

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1: 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The previous song was Ain't Nothing Like a Funky Beat by Hideki Naganuma. Before that was Girl Like Me by Pink Panthers. And then we had a cover version of Gwen Stefani's Sweet Escape by Yuma and Jenny Fujita. Before that was Kind Lady, the 2008 extended mix by Sota Fujimori. And then the last song before that was Pluko's Higher Than You. Up next is the theme of Lubu, the DW Prime mix by Masa.

The previous song was Wayside by Nina Jirachi. Before that was Still in My Heart by Saikui featuring Puni Puni Denki. Before that was Listen to Your Heart, the Hardbound single edit by DHT, as well as Lights and Sounds by Yellow Card, Put It Down by Angry Baby, and 10 by Fred Again and Jazzy. Up next is Bad Apple by Nomiko, but it's the Camellia Bad Side remix.

0: And that was Dreamscape by 009 Sound System. Probably a really familiar tune if anyone was perusing through YouTube in the late 2000s. Before that was Dreamfields, the instrumental version by Starjunk 95, as well as Triple Play by Kasai Hardcores, as well as Holy Night by iMedia. Up next is Can't Stop the Rain, the radio edit by Cascada.
1: How am I supposed to feel when everything surrounding me is nothing but a fake disguise?

That was Dark Beach by Pastel Ghost. Before that was Follow the White Rabbit, the rock dance version by Hiroyoshi Kato. And the last song of this mix is going to be Love is Orange, the Megiddo mix by Orange Lounge. Thanks for tuning in.

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My name is Rusty. I'm selecting songs for you today from a very special file. I'm calling this the X Files, in which I share with you playlists that X's have made for me. On this show, we'll be exploring mostly the first decade of the 2000s and what we were just listening to was The Handsome Family performing Don't Be Scared from their In the Air album from 2000. Then we heard We Share the Same Skies by The Cribs from their Ignore the Ignorant album from 2009. We were then listening to the Rural Alberta Advantage performing Don't Haunt This Place. That's on their 2009 Hometowns album. And at the top of the set, we heard Mothers, Sisters, Daughters, and Wives. The album is that same name from 2006, and the band is Voxtrot. So that catches us up. Again, my name is Rusty. You may be familiar with me from my regular show, Under the Covers, which is a show dedicated to cover songs. I don't think we'll hear any cover songs today, but again, this is a special episode called The X-Files, where I will be sharing with you playlists from X's. I hope you enjoy it.

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Rusty here. Thank you for listening to Freeform Portland. What you just heard was the Drums performing Money from their 2011 Portamento album. And then we heard Fatalist Palmistry by Y from their Alopecia album of 2018. And then we heard Grown Man by Jessica Lee Mayfield from her Tell Me album from 2011. And at the top of this set, we heard Old Bikes by The Trucks from their self-titled album from 2005. Thank you for tuning in to Freeform Portland, 90.3 FM and 98.3 FM and freeformportland.org. My name is Rusty, and you are listening to a special episode called The X-Files. My usual show is Under the Covers, and if you visit the website, you can see when that's on. But I hope you enjoy the X-Files special programming. I am playing tracks from mixtapes or mix CDs or playlists that I received from exes. They may not have made good lovers, but they made some great playlists, and I'm excited to share them with you. So, enjoy this special episode.

Hello, everybody. Rusty here. What you just heard was Seawolf performing You're a Wolf from their Leaves in the Air album from 2007. Then before that, we heard Lovers. The song is called Let's Stay Lost, and that is from the I Was the East album from 2011. Lovers were one of the bands that, because of this playlist that an ex made me, I fell in love with them, and I highly recommend checking out some of their other work. But before that, we were listening to St. Modesto by Chris Walla. That's from the Field Manual album from 2007. And at the top of the set, we heard Real Estate performing Younger Than Yesterday from the 2011 Days album. So that gets us all caught up as far as what we've been listening to. A reminder that my name is Rusty and that you're listening to Freeform Portland, a all-volunteer-run radio station, community-supported. And if it suits you and your budget, we would love to have you head over to the website and click the donate button. But in the meantime, I'm glad you're here and that I get to share this special episode with you that's called The X-Files. 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But this, I don't think we're going to have any cover songs. Maybe I'll dig out one for this show. But you can always find covers from me. I'm looking forward to sharing more X-Files in the future with you, but in the meantime, let's get back to this one. 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

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Hello, everybody. I'm Rusty. I'm here today with a special episode called The X-Files, where I'm playing you a mix CD from an X. What we just heard was St. James Infirmary Blues by the Pine Hill Haints from their 2007 Ghost Dance album. As I mentioned on the last break, my usual show is called Under the Covers, and I play only cover songs. And on this show, I had a memory that there was at least one cover on this collection of songs from an X, and I did find it. So that's what you just heard. St. James Infirmary Blues is really an American traditional song or folk song that has no documented author. It was originally recorded in 1928 by Louis Armstrong. Then we heard Jack White performing 16 Saltines from his Blunderbuss album of 2008. Before that, oh, I skipped a song. Before Jack, we heard, before St. James Infirmary, we heard This Land Is Our Land Redux by Slim Cessna's Auto Club. That's from their 2008 Cypher album. And then we heard Jack White. And at the top of the set, we heard Graveyard from their self-titled album of 2007. That track was called Right Is Wrong. Graveyard is another band that I was exposed to because of this mix CD from an ex and became a favorite band. And I still love them a great deal. And they broke up at some point and got back together. And I'm lucky to have seen them a few times. And I don't know the status of them now, if they're still together and making records, but definitely a favorite that came from this mix CD from an ex. All right, now that we've been caught up on what we listened to in our last set, I'm going to go ahead and continue on with this episode called The X-Files, a special collection of songs for you. Thank you for tuning in to Freeform Portland.

Hello and welcome back, everybody. I hope you're enjoying this special broadcast, The X-Files. My name is Rusty, and you are listening to Freeform Portland. We just heard Ambling Alp, that is by Yesayer, from their 2010 album Odd Blood. There's a line that really sticks out in there for me, and it's, "Give the fascists hell." I hope you're doing your part to do that. On the track before, we heard Empire of the Sun performing We Are the People. That album is Walking on a Dream from 2008. Then we heard Moving Units performing Wrong Again from their Hexes for X's album from 2007. A nice album title to complement this show title. And at the top of this set, we heard Dead Man's Bones performing Lose Your Soul from their self-titled album of 2009. If you don't know about Dead Man's Bones, it's a rock duo that just existed, I don't know, for five-ish years. And Ryan Gosling, who you may know from being a dreamboat in film, is one of the two. So Ryan Gosling and Zach Shields made this album, and it's essentially because they're both obsessed with the Haunted Mansion ride from Disneyland, which is also a favorite for me. Anyway, I hope you enjoyed that set. Again, my name is Rusty, and you're listening to Freeform. My usual show is Under the Covers, and you can check out the website to find the scheduled dates and times for that. This is a special episode for you called The X-Files, where I'm revisiting a mix CD from an ex. I will talk to you soon.

Hello, everybody. It's Rusty here. You're listening to a special episode called The X-Files, where I'm revisiting a mix CD from an ex. I'm planning to do some more of these because I've gotten a lot of really great playlists, mixtapes, mix CDs from exes. 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Let's talk a little bit about what we listened to. The song that just wrapped up was Long Flight by Future Islands. That's from In the Evening Air, their 2010 album. This is another band that I did not know before this mix CD was made for me, and I spent a lot of time listening to Future Islands after this and really love them. It's also a really great live show if you ever have an opportunity to see them. Then we heard On the Sly by Metric from their Grow Up and Blow Away album from 2007. Then we heard the Heavy Blinkers performing Unseasonably Sad from The Night and I Are Still So Young album from 2003. At the top of this set, we heard The Faint performing Psycho from their Fascination album from 2008. Thanks for tuning in to Freeform Portland. I'm going to go ahead and get back to the music. I hope you're having a great day.

Hello, everybody, and welcome back. This is Rusty, and you are listening to a special broadcast called The X-Files, where I'm revisiting a mix CD that an ex made for me to entertain us on a road trip. The song that just wrapped up was The Fix by Minus the Bear from their Menos El Oso album from 2005. And then we heard Y Oak performing Obituary from their If Children album from 2008. Then we heard Runner Ups by Kurt Vile from his 2011 Smoke Ring for My Halo album. And at the top of the set, we heard Mother Mother performing Oh My Heart from their album of the same name from 2008. That gets us caught up, and I just have one more track to play for you. Thanks for tuning into Freeform Portland, and I hope to share music with you again soon. To wrap up the show, you're going to be hearing Ostra performing Shoot the Water from her Feel It Break album from 2011. Take good care, everybody.

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1: 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My name is Ricardo Wang, and I'm normally the host of What's This Called every other Saturday from 6 to 8 p.m. here on Freeform, but right now I'm just sitting in where hopefully it's needed. Somebody wasn't able to do their show, and you're hearing this instead. I hope you enjoy it. We're starting out with David Maranha, something from Anthology of Electroacoustic Music from Portugal on the Unexplained Sounds Group. This track is called Circunscrita.

Freeform Portland acknowledge the land we occupy as residents is unceded Indigenous land. We acknowledge we reside on the ancestral lands of the Cowlitz, Multnomah, Kathlamet, Clackamas, Tumwater, Tualatin Kalapuya, Wasco, Malala, Watlala, Bands of the Chinook, and so many other nations who made this area their home. In addition to the federally recognized tribes mentioned, we also acknowledge the presence of numerous unrecognized tribes and indigenous groups whose stories also demand our attention. We acknowledge knowing a mere recognition of the local peoples that have inhabited this space before us is not enough. We are committed to learning the history of the indigenous people who lived here in the past, as well as learning about the indigenous communities living in Oregon today. For more information and to read our full statement, please visit freeformportland.org/landback.

Well, that was a fun surprise ending there. Ilya Fieldin with Fan Harp, and that comes off of a various artists compilation called Four on a label called SHSHCHTS. And yeah, what a surprise ending. Neat. David Torn before that with Bones of Home, Fly East. Another great new release from Now I Imagine a Place Not the Same on KOUW Records. And David Maranha with Circunscrita from Anthology of Electroacoustic Music from Portugal on the Unexplained Sounds Group started off this special evergreen show. It's just floating out there covering the needs here on Freeform Portland. Hope you're enjoying it. We're now going to get heavy. Going back to 2008 and the album called Nude with Boots, here are the Melvins.

For those of you keeping score at home, that's Adonai Astrophia with the lowest chamber from Music for Ancient Catacombs, which is brand newish on the Eighth Tower Records label. It's a compilation of all great catatomb tombs. Tunes. Sonic Youth, before that with Early American, done live in Venlo, Holland in 1983, around just after Christmas in 1983. The Choral Club before that with Beneath the Eyelids from Follow the Mirage, which is brand new on Not Fun. And that set started with the Melvins, Dog Island, Nude with Boots, Ipecac Recordings 2008. I stand by that. My name is Ricardo Wang, and I'm sitting in for somebody who needed me to sit in here on Freeform Portland, KFFP LP Portland, KFFD LP Beaverton. So there. And the music must continue. So we'll go back to the 60s, man. And the Urban Renewal Project from Heroes and Villains, The Sound of Los Angeles, 1965 to 68 on the Grapefruit label. This would be Computer Girl.

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McCoy Tyner. Love Samba. From the Atlantis album, 1973, believe it or not. Concrete Fantasies before that with Miserere 1 from Miserere, which is very new on Drowned by Locals. And we started that set again with the Urban Renewal Project and Computer Girl from Heroes and Villains, The Sounds of Los Angeles, 1965 to 68 on the Grapefruit label. You've been listening to Freeform Portland, and you still are. My name is Ricardo Wang, and normally I do What's This Called every other Saturday from 6 to 8 p.m. here on the Freeform. But right now, it's even more Freeform because I'm here filling in where needed, hopefully. Well, certainly. So here's Rapoon, who is on the Unexplained Sounds Group label, with a new album called Grain of Light, and this is A White Wall.

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1: Hit the John finally got.
2: Oh, it's mine. Well, I can get back a bit immediately.
3: I'm gonna walk in one long straight line.
2: And you activate the series.
1: Hang on, John's just going on straight.
2: I'll
1: come down and make some soup.
2: Hit
1: the John finally got.
2: Oh, it's
1: mine.
2: Well, I can get back a bit immediately.
3: I'm gonna walk in one long straight line.

0: is we actually have antibodies in our circulation. And these antibodies bind to cells that bind to blood vessels in a pig.
1: Yeah,
0: what happens is those antibodies
1: tunnel.
0: And they activate the cells.
2: Hang on, Jones just broke the string.
0: And these proteins function as to
2: come down and fix the seat.
0: This
3: the John finally got.
4: Well, I can get back of it
0: immediately as
5: I'm going to walk in one long straight line.
0: And it activates the cells.
2: Hang on, John's just going to the string.
0: And these proteins function as to
2: come down and fix the seat.
0: This
3: the John finally got.
4: Well, I can get back of it
0: immediately as
5: I'm going to walk in one long straight line. Straight line.

What's your name? Yeah, where are you from?

For those who thought that John and George did all the weird experimental electronic stuff, well, that was Beatle Paul in the year 2000 getting his Y2K on with Real Gone Dub Made In Manifest in the Vortex of the Eternal Now Youth. That's, honest to God, the title of the track. Capitol Records, year 2000. Thank you for listening. Leaving you now with Todd Duckstader and from Area 1, this is Second Song.

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2: 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Good morning, everyone. This is DJ Woody, and welcome to May at Howell, a place for feral frequencies of electric transmissions. I am here bright and early every other Saturday morning from 6 to 8 a.m. I hope you're enjoying your cup of coffee or doing what are you doing? So let's kick off the jams.

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Yeah, it's all coming back to me now. My apocalypse. 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

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Will I feel

All right. Those songs are about keep going and what you really need and what's left in your hands when the light changes. It's kind of like the new season's coming up in the fall. You know what you mean? So we're deep in hockey season already with my two kids, so we're all over the place. I just played Trinkets and Rings by Michael Chapman on his Pachyderm album. This was released in 2012. Michael Chapman is an English guitarist and songwriter, part of the late 60s, 70s UK folk scene. Then I played One Fine Morning by Bill Callahan. He's a former Smog frontman turned solo slow motion storyteller. I saw him live up in, I forget what the place was called, but in the Anacortes, like a really small venue with only 20 people. I mean, it was sweet. But that song was on his Apocalypse album, released by Drag City. Then I played two songs by Cotton Jones, No Things I Need, which was on the, what album was that? Oh yeah, it's on Tall Hours and the Glow Stream. And I played Somehow to Keep It Going to kick off the whole set by Cotton Jones. Cotton Jones is a Maryland Appalachia dream folk musician. It's kind of like a dream folk universe in a way. It's a warm, slightly more up tempo and a female harmony sliding in and out in that somehow to keep going song. So yeah, I hope you're all enjoying your Saturday morning. Hope you're drinking a cup of coffee or doing whatever you're doing. So let's kick off more music, less me rambling. So let's get back to the music.

All right, so we just listened to Me Pega Por Favor by Helena Mirai. This is her 1993 self-entitled album called El Dorado. This song also appears on later comps of her own work. She's a Brazilian guitarist from, I believe, Mato Grosso do Sul, and she's a queen of the viola, the 10-string country guitar. It was called the Viola Capoeira. And her reputation was mostly local until late in her life when Guitar Player magazine suddenly hailed her as one of the world's greatest guitarists. A little history there. Then I played Sunshine Shuffle by Huckle. I played this 2 weeks ago. Not the same song, but a different song. And this was on the Once Upon a Time. And I believe I mentioned this before, but this Huckle is a BC hippie folk mystic who cut tiny homemade records in and around Vancouver and in the Gulf Islands. The Gulf Islands are like the little tiny islands outside of Vancouver. So yeah, highly recommend looking them up. I believe you could find them on this small label out of Spain. Then I played Rose Marie by Whisper. Whisper is a modern and very quiet project. Kind of has a close mic vocals, soft guitar, and lots of air in the arrangements. Then I played Train Song by Cactus Lee. He's an Austin folk country musician. I'll leave it at that. And then I played Ballad of Old Joe Blind by Mick Stevens. I think that's how I'm pronouncing it. And then I played The Witch by Mark Fry from his Dreaming with Alice. So let's get back to the music.

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So warm, so secure. And I felt strong as tempered steel. 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

0: It's a Detroit garage rocker from the late night 1990 or from the 1990s revival wave. Lots of organs, it's kind of like a surf tinge to it. Very super tight though. Then I played "I'm Alive" by The Click on the self-titled album called The Click. This is the UK beat psych band who had a cut of a handful of sharp mod singles in the mid-60s. I believe REM covered their Superman song. Then I played a song by The Kinks called "Got to Be Free" on their album called "Lola vs. Power Man." This is Ray Davies' band mid-pivot from singles to concept albums with an axe to grind about the music biz. Then before that, I played "Don't Get Me Wrong" by the Bonzo Dog Band from "Let's Make Up and Be Friendly." The Bonzos were Britain's premier surrealist rock and vaudeville outfit, part trad jazz, part psych, part comedy troupe. Then to start off the set, I played "You Can't Make It Alone" by Plain Jane. It's a short-lived late 1960s California band. So yeah, all right, let's get back to the music.
1: He blesses the boys as they stand in line. The smell of gun grease and the bayonets they shine.

right, welcome back, everyone. I hope you're enjoying your Saturday morning, or wherever you're listening, or whatever time of day it is where you're tuning in from. So we went from kind of like a mid-60s London pop art blast to German bubblegum oddity to a little bit of sun-bleached California jingle to a Peruvian psych. So it's a little bit of like four different ways of flipping 60s psych DNA into something you can just feel under your feet. So with that said, I played Biff Bang Pow, The Creation, on their Biff Bang Pow 7-inch single. This was also on, I believe, We Are Painter Man and numerous other Creation anthologies. Then I played Wooly Wooly What's Gone, The Matchmakers. This was on their album called The Matchmakers. Really love that song. Really cool name too, like the Wooly Wooly What's Gone. Pretty sweet. Then I played Long Journey by the Alalas. It's an LA band formed by ex-record shop clerks with a deep Jones for the 60s California jingle. And then to start off the set, I played Sky Palette by Trophic Sound. The album's called Virgin. I found this on the Love, Peace, Poetry compilation that I played, I think, a couple months ago for all of you. And that's how I found about Trophic Sound. All right, well, let's kick off music. Let's me rambling.

You're listening to Mitt Howell on Freeform Portland. I'm here every Saturday morning, or every other Saturday morning, from 6 to 8. So behind me while I'm talking right now is the Cinephonic Electro Soul, a 2000 compilation of the 70s, 60s library cues that basically sound like the last like black exploitation soundtracks, kind of brassy organ, hammering funk instrumentals, analog synth squiggles, and knockoff James Brown, Curtis Mayfield grooves here and there. So yeah, it's ready to sync with like indie film music, essentially. But enough of that. Well, what you just heard was In the Garden by Real Estate on their In Mind album that was released, I think, in 2016 or 2017. They're a New Jersey indie band specializing in chiming slightly wistful guitar pop. Then I played Caucasian Blues by Jarvis Cocker on his Further Complications. He's the Pulp frontman, and this is his solo rock record mode, produced by Steve Albini, in fact. Jarvis is leaning into a sleazy, self-lacerating humor in this Caucasian Blues. So I highly look up Jarvis Cocker. He also did some soundtracks, I believe, on the French Dispatch for Wes Anderson. Then I played Red Hand Walking by Beat Happening. This was on Music to Climb, the Apple Tree. They're a Olympia band on K Records. This is Calvin Johnson's deep deadpan vocal you can hear in the Red Hand Walking. And it's one of their most driving tracks. Primitive, catchy, and wildly sexy, like a garage band chant boiled down into pure intention. With that, this last set before I go off the air, so I hope you enjoy it, and I hope you're having a good morning.

All right, that's a wrap for the May Howl Show on Freeform Portland, and thanks for listening. My next show will be on October 10th, so in 2 weeks from 6 to 8. So yeah, that whole set was kind of a jazz funky set in a way. So I played The Hourglass by Charles Bracken on his Banner album. Bracken is a deep-cut Texas-born saxophonist associated with more of the spiritual free side of the music, you know, recording with Ornette Coleman alumni and on labels like Silk Heart and Estrada East. Then I played Let Them Talk by Boogaloo Joe Jones on the Let Them Roll album. And then to start off the whole set, I played Go Go A Go Go by Nori Maeda and Hiro Inagaki. The album's from the 1960s Japanese jazz go-go scene compilation I have. It's called Go Jazz, Nori Maeda and Hiro Inagaki and the All-Stars. Nori Maeda was a key Japanese jazz and pianist arranger. And then Hiro led some of the heaviest jazz funk and soul jazz bands in the late 60s and 70s in Japan. So, yeah. Well, thanks for joining the May Howl Show. I hope you're all having a good Saturday morning or whatever time of day it is for you if you're tuning outside of East Portland. Up next is Rusty, where she does a whole show on covers. So I hope you stay tuned for her or for them. They're up in about 2 minutes or so. So yeah. So with that, I'm going to stop rambling and let this play out.

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0: Good morning, everybody. It's Rusty here, and you're tuned into Under the Covers on Freeform Portland. I would like to give a big thank you to DJ Woody for another great episode of May It Howl. DJ Woody is here every other Saturday at 6 a.m. right before my show. So you can start tuning in, drinking your coffee and tea early on, and know you're going to have some good listening opportunities. I am very excited. I don't know where my guest is. There you are. I'm very excited to introduce Pat Spurgeon to you today. Say hello to the good people of Freeform Portland, Pat.
1: Hello, good people of Free... What are we called again?
0: Freeform Portland.
1: Freeform Portland. We'll edit that later. This is not live.
0: No, not live at all. Welcome. Do you want to say anything about yourself yet, Pat?
1: Well, I'm super excited to be here. This is an amazing facility, and I love these houses of music like this one. I don't know what to say.
0: We can go to music and chat later.
1: Yeah, we're going to play covers. These are all covers I picked that are... most of them anyway. We might have a little filler, but they're all songs that either I covered myself, sometimes dating back into the 80s, but with like a cassette four track, or songs that I've played on with other bands. So
0: I'm very excited to talk. Keep in mind, this is your preview of questions of like how one chooses covers and things like that. So we'll talk about that soon. We're going to dig in. Let's see, what are we kicking off with? Antenna. Do you want to say a little bit about this project?
1: Antenna was a band I played with in Indiana, and that band formed out of the ashes of a band called the Blake Babies from Boston. And the singer, John Strom, still had a couple records due, and while he was in the Blake Babies, and he formed this band Antenna. They started in Bloomington, Indiana, and he came to town and needed a bass player, so he decided to snag the bass player out of my band, which we'll play. Yeah, but that's what happens. And then that bass player got me in the band after the drummer quit. And I was my first time in a proper recording studio. We recorded an album called Hideout, and then
0: Pat's beginnings.
1: Yes, it was. It was. I never shaved yet. I hadn't shaved. It's toured the states. Like I went out. My first tours with we opened for Firehose, and then our next one we opened for Cracker on their first record.
0: Dang.
1: And it was amazing. And that's where the bug. Actually, the bug started earlier for me getting into bands and wanting to play and tour. But this was the first time I actually got to do it. This is a cover we did by The Rain Parade. It's a song called Blue.
0: Cool. I also forgot to mention that we kicked off this set with Alt J's version of Lovely Day. Bill Withers' track, of course, because I thought this would be a lovely day. What a nice way to start. But let's dig into this Antenna track, and we'll talk to you soon.

0: Hello, everybody, and welcome back. It's Rusty here. And
1: me.
0: And Pat Spurgeon. Hi, Pat.
1: Hi.
0: Let's see. Let's talk about what we listened to, and then Pat probably will tell us some stories.
1: Yeah. That voice I did was dedicated to the haze, the fog that's out in the
0: I know
1: in the world right now.
0: This is my favorite look of Portland or any city. I loved it in San Francisco, too, the foggy mornings.
1: Yeah.
0: Okay.
1: Did you happen to live in the avenues?
0: I didn't.
1: That's where it was foggy.
0: But I lived at the top of Castro, right over Twin Peaks was where that's where the fog breaks.
1: Yeah.
0: So it just kind of like was always tumbling over my.
1: Oh, yeah. Like fingers reaching over the. Yeah. Okay.
0: Well, let's talk a little bit about the music. What just wrapped up was Marika Hackman's take of Phantom Limb, which of course is a Shins cover. That's not a Pat song, but I threw it in because I needed to add some time today.
1: I can my band Rogue Wave did open for the Shins when we first signed with Sub Pop.
0: Of course, so there's you have a connection story for that too.
1: There's the connection. Yeah.
0: And then we heard Rogue Wave performing Debaser, a Pixies original. Then we heard Antana performing Blue from The Rain Parade. And we kicked this off with Action Items performing Acorns and Orioles, a Guided by Voices track.
1: Yeah. That got flipped. But either way, that one is one of my favorites. That was like right at the moment where Guided by Voices was like in transition from being the band, the original band, and bringing in a new band. So it's like off the Under the Bushes, Under the Stars record. And I've always loved that record because it had different players on it, and it also had different production on it. There was like a Steve Albini produced song on that record. It was not your usual cassette 4-track record. It had all this really interesting stuff going on. And that song always stuck out to me. And I was playing guitar one day, and I just happened to hit that first chord. And I was like, well, now I have to play this song because I figured out the first chord.
0: It was the universe giving it to you.
1: Yeah.
0: Here you go. Here's the song.
1: Yeah. What else? What happened there? Oh,
0: what
1: yeah.
0: Happened?
1: And we talked about Antana.
0: We talked about Antana. What about Rogue Wave? How did that all start?
1: Well, Rogue Wave started back in, well, that band I've been with since 2002, late 2002. And this song, we won't talk about the history just yet, but that song was recorded in Bloomington, Indiana. This guy, Mike Brodowski, has this really cool studio called Russian Recording. And we were going through Bloomington and needed to record a song for the OC soundtrack. And I don't even
0: remember. Was that weird TV show?
1: Yeah. Yeah. It was on like the CW or something. It was actually on television.
0: It was.
1: And we recorded a completely different version that's like multi-tracked and it's kind of a, you know, rock, more rockin' number. And this one, I'm pretty sure, I don't know if I listened to the soundtrack, but I'm pretty sure that's the one they used. This one was one for us. I don't know, maybe someone can call in and tell me. But it was recorded
0: Find
1: live.
0: Find us on Discord.
1: Yeah, it was recorded all live, straight to 2-track tape. And that one I decided to, for some reason I was on piano on that one, and our guitar player Graham LeBron was on drums. We actually used to switch up a lot. He and I would switch. I'd go out and play bass or guitar, and he'd go back and play drums, and that was still back during that era. So that's that. I remember having a migraine that day.
0: Oof.
1: There's video footage of this song, and I'm like barely holding it together with sunglasses on and like leaning, crouching over the piano, just like, please don't mess up. I just want to be done.
0: Well, let's see, sneak peek of the next stuff. We're going to hear some more Action Items, some more Rogue Wave.
1: Oh, I'll go back. Action Items is my thing. Like this, so that's all me.
0: Like you're playing all the instruments.
1: Yeah.
0: You're just making tracks. And
1: yeah. And that one was
0: studio
1: off.
0: Studio basement.
1: Yeah. That one was a cassette 4-track thing I did a long time ago. A lot of it's on cassette 4-track, but now I have a proper studio in my basement. So
0: fancy.
1: Yeah.
0: All right. Well, let's dig into the next set. Thanks for tuning in to Freeform Portland and Under the Covers. This is a show devoted to cover songs. Today, my guest is Pat Spurgeon of a variety of bands, which we've just mentioned. We'll talk to you soon. This is...

0: All right, and we're back. Hello, good people of Freeform Portland. This is Rusty here, and I'm with my guest, Pat Spurgeon.
1: Mm-hmm. Hi.
0: 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You are tuned into Under the Covers. I am here alternating Saturdays from 8 a.m. to 10 a.m., and I'm always playing cover songs for you, and I'm very excited. It's a treat to have guests on the show and hear about what kind of covers stand out for them, what kind of, yeah, and just to play some different tracks. I better announce the tracks before I start going into chat mode, which is always what I'm inclined to do. What just wrapped up was The Sidewinder Sleeps Tonight by Rogue Wave. I think that was also, is this true that it was with No, different track. From Rogue Wave, that's originally an REM track. Then we heard Waters performing EMA's California. Pat has an EMA story for you. Then we heard The Romantics performing She's Got Everything, a Kinks track. And then we kicked off this set with Tau and the Get Down, Stay Down, which is such a catchy band name, performing With a Girl Like You, originally a Trogs track. Where do you want to start, Pat?
1: Wow. Let's start with that last one. That's Sidewinder Sleeps Tonight. Anyone out there that doesn't know the original version, it is so not like this version. This one is like super, ours is super moody, but that one is like, it starts with like a big like snare hit and then dee dee dee dee dee dee. It's like this really kind of cheesy song, but a great song.
0: Yeah.
1: And we were struggling with this when we were working on it. It was like just me and Zach in the studio, and we were trying to do the dee dee dee dee, and we're trying to everything. And then he was just sitting out in this big room, just mood, like with just like slouched over the bass and playing doo doo, just doing this. And then it started to come together, and it was like this amazing moment where you're realizing that you're catching the thing that you've been chasing, and it was, you thought, we thought it was never going to happen, because all these other bands got, this is from a compilation put out by Stereo Gum of the whole Automatic for the People album. We got this song, and of course we wanted other, maybe, I don't know, was it the Man in the Moon is on that, or yeah, anything, but like, this is like, this was a really hard song, and we nailed it. And it was like a moment where we also, I discovered, or we both discovered, that it's best to try to record something immediately, as soon as you, like, first take. So that drum take on that one is not really, it's pretty much the entire track. I'm mm-hmm. not much editing, because I didn't know where the song was going a lot of the time, and there's like cool fills that happen and stuff like that. My arm does hurt from patting myself on the back, by the way. But like,
0: hey, why not?
1: It was such a great moment.
0: You can give yourself your flowers. Why not?
1: Yes. And it was recorded with one mic over top of the drums.
0: Oh, wow.
1: So it was just, it was a great exploration of our studio, and exploring a lot of like toys that I own, a lot of like little sounds you'll hear, like, the word computer design comes in. It's going through this toy that has a robot setting on it, and there's a digital tambura that is in this song, and just all kinds of stuff. I can't even, it'll take too long.
0: I think this is the first track we've played from Waters, and it's not the last, but I don't think we've talked about the Waters band yet.
1: This is a very confusing band to me. Waters, Van Pierzlowski, he was... he had a band called Port O'Brien, and a fun fact, I play in a band with Josh Barnhart, who was also in Port O'Brien. Our band is called Strange Pilgrims, so there's my plug, and we're in Portland now, so keep an eye out. But later on, we're going to listen to a song by this friend of mine, Caleb Nichols, who was also in Port O'Brien, so there's a big connection with this band to other bands. But Waters, I say it's confusing because they put out one record, and it's absolutely amazing, and it's not on any streaming services. All the other stuff that he ended up doing, he ended up going a completely different direction. This record's called it's escaping me, but it's really great. It's like really a rockin' record, and then he went pop, that's what's on the streaming services. But it's almost like he wanted to get rid of the old stuff, not want anyone know that he had like a really, really cool album.
0: This has been a fun thing of trying to get this show to come together with you, is so much stuff that I've not heard or not able to find. And so Pat had to dig into his own digital recordings of things and get them over. So you're getting a whole bunch of, what's that word? Not sneak peek, premiere.
1: Premiere.
0: This is the premiere, the debut.
1: I don't think this song is out. I'm not sure where it is. Maybe it's on a website, because I had to dig around for it a long time ago, and then I tried to find it again recently. I could not. I typed in Waters. I typed in names of the... Anyway.
0: Yeah, but we found it.
1: Yeah, and that song was recorded at the now gone but not forgotten studio, Tiny Telephone in San Francisco.
0: Aww.
1: And that was a sad thing when that went down. But...
0: What about this Tao and the Get Down, Stay Down?
1: Tao, great singer-songwriter. She has a great drummer. Not me. Her drummer, pardon me, Jason Sloat, a really good friend of mine. He's mainly her drummer, and he's absolutely amazing. I could never fill his seat other than when I got asked to do a couple covers. They just needed to fill out an EP, I think. So... It was one of the songs is Brand New Key by Melanie, and the other one was With a Girl Like You, and I feel like this one came out sounding really, really great. And
0: so fun.
1: Yeah, and it was crazy. It was like just real quick, go in, play the songs, and done. And I found it probably a couple years after recording it at a record store. I found a vinyl 45 with these two songs on them. I was like, all right, it was one of those things where no one got in touch with me, said anything about this stuff. Like, here's how it came out, and here's...
0: Surprise!
1: Yeah, surprise. Yeah.
0: How fun. Well, should we get back to the music?
1: Yeah.
0: Let's see what's coming up. We're going into kind of a little mini grunge set. Both, some Nirvana and some Mark Lanegan Screaming Trees stuff. We'll talk about them upon our return.
1: Enjoy.

Helios. That's the whole Helios sequence right there.

0: We're talking.
1: Oh, I think we're talking. We've been talking. Because we're over here talking. Welcome.
0: What's that song?
1: Welcome. Well. All right.
0: Yeah.
1: Hi, everybody. I'm Rusty, and you're tuned into Under the Covers on Freeform Portland. I'm here with Pat today.
0: Hi.
1: Hi.
0: I'm here with Rusty.
1: You are. Thanks for joining me, Pat. It's such a treat to have guests. Let's talk about music, because I'll end up gabbing and forget to tell you what we listened to. What just wrapped up was Well by Action Items, which is essentially Pat. And then we heard Wrecking Ball by Rogue Wave and the Helio Sequence, originally a Neil Young song. Did I say Well is a John Lennon song? Maybe you already knew that.
0: You don't have to. That's like saying, this is called water. It's coming out of the tap. I want to say everyone knows, but...
1: Everybody hears this from me if you regularly tune in, but I never deliberately play a Beatles song, Beatles cover, and inevitably I'm playing one. And what I love about today is we actually have no Beatles covers, but we have... all the members covered. Well, I think you hadn't picked a George song. I picked a George cover to throw in because I love George.
0: I have one, but I didn't bring it.
1: Then we heard Under the Milky Way, the Church track by Rogue Wave. And at the top of this set, we heard It Don't Come Easy, again from Action Items. And that's a Ringo Starr track. I actually had no idea that was a Ringo's track until this. Like, I know that song and I've heard it on the radio my whole life, and I never knew it was Ringo.
0: Wow, is that because it was so good?
1: Like, hey,
0: no, sorry, I am not a hater. I'm not a hater, but yeah, it's a George Harrison.

0: but I really want to do something to that cover and show off.
1: I love that I can motivate finishing a cover recording.
0: Wow, and it's almost a decade in the making. So I spent the last few days recording all kind of the lead guitar part. I had to learn that, which is really hard. I'll get to my friend who helped me out with this stuff, because he was more a part of the Ringo song, but. Well, I love that song. I love John Lennon screaming, and where you hear he's able to open up and let his voice just kind of go. He was doing primal scream therapy at the time, and so he was like able to do that. I don't get how you can do that. He does it on Mother too, where you just like,
1: oh, yeah.
0: What happened? And the only other person who did that, I think, is someone's going to tell me no, but Kurt Cobain was able to do that.
1: Yeah.
0: And just like, really like make it real, like, huh,
1: nice.
0: Wow.
1: Segue to the next set too, which we're not ready to get to, but.
0: Stuff got real. Wrecking Ball, that Neil Young song, was a Rogue Wave. We covered that song on a tour in 2005. We were out with the Helio Sequence and Portland's owned, and we were both on Sub Pop at the time, and it was that one we were just, we invited them to come up on stage on, I think, I don't know if we did it every night, but that was at the Bowery Ballroom, and the stage is nice and big, and I stood by the monitor and played Casio and harmonica and did some singing, and now my brain is fried.
1: It happens. The joys of aging, that's what I like to blame it on.
0: It is. Anyway, Helio Sequence drummer, which is like stupid that I can't remember. Someone should call in. Who also played on Good News for People Who Love Bad News at Modest Mouse Records. So I'm trying to give myself some things to help my brain, but I'll get over it. But he played drums and he's just nailed it. And when I leave today, I'll know his name. But this happens to everybody.
1: It does.
0: Under the Milky Way. That is a Rogue Wave did a whole album called Cover Me of 80s covers. And we were just doing that for fun. There was no one asking for it. We were just, I think we were doing the Go-Go's, We Got the Beat, for some commercial or something. We did a lot of licensing stuff, and so we decided let's pull together some covers and started thinking about song bands that were important to both of us in the 80s. We were going to try to do Waiting Room by Fugazi, because that gets in just under the radar, but we thought let's just make it the big hits. Like, because you can really go crazy with underground stuff. And also, that would just, I think it'd be a disservice to cover that song. So Under the Milky Way it was, along with so many other ones. And that one was, I just remember that one being a lot of fun. I don't have a ton of details.
1: Do you have, do you want to speak to how you decide how the bands you've worked with to pick covers, or like how you approach them, or
0: Well, usually with bands that I play with, like in Rogue Wave, Zach will come in and go, I really want to do this song. And we just go, yeah, jump in. And sometimes it's like for me, I'm should I give up some of my downfalls? I'm not a big Smiths fan, and we did.
1: We appreciate honesty here on
0: good
1: on covers.
0: Good. Keeping we did What Difference Does It Make? And I was just, and we did this on KCRW. We did a few performances on that Morning Becomes Eclectic show. And one time we did that, and I was just like frowny face
1: not
0: all
1: into
0: day.
1: It.
0: And then we did it, and it sounded amazing. And I was like, I love this song. And we did a Depeche Mode song, and we also did a Split Ends, I Got You. And they're all these covers came, they're just on the fly, did it, and they just sounded great. But the way I pick covers, I usually try to like, well, let me see if I can sing this. I don't know. I can kind of do a little John Lennon thing. I'm going to try it. And then it gets to the difficult stuff where he's screaming. And I'm like, well, I wish I could do that. But
1: how do I modify this?
0: Yeah, I was like trying to put distortion on the vocal. Like, no, this is not working. I'm just going to keep it clean. And I've always tried to try to keep my vocal up front and clean, because I'm scared of my vocals. And I feel like if I just put it out there, you can't hide from it. So just like do it And then the way I hide from it is like not

0: playing it for anyone. So I'm glad to be on your show.
1: We are and broadcasting it worldwide.
0: Yeah, exactly. So maybe too many people will hear it. So yeah, that it don't come easy. I picked up the guitar one time and just started strumming, and like anyone who picks up a guitar, like sometimes you just hit a chord just right, you play it with the right pressure or the right strum or whatever, you're like, oh, that sounds like this song. And that's how that happened. It just sounded like that Ringo song, and I was like, oh, I'm just gonna do this song. And that's where my good friend Ryan Lynn, he came to the rescue and helped me mix this song. And this song has actually been a long time in the making, but we finally whipped it together for this show.
1: Oh.
0: So, and that one actually has
1: another
0: not just
1: premiere, everybody.
0: Yeah. That one
1: world
0: has
1: premiere.
0: That one has like Ryan plays on it, and his partner Lindsay Druhot, I don't know if I got the name right, but she sang on it. He, unbeknownst to me, he brought in guest stars.
1: Nice.
0: And she sings in the bridge section, and he plays all this synth stuff and lap steel, and just really made the song explode. So I was like, I collaborated, unbeknownst to me.
1: Oh, that's such a treat.
0: Yeah.
1: Well, let's maybe dig into the next set a little. We're going to have a little mini set of a little Kurt Cobain and Mark Lanegan attention, and we'll talk about it when we get back.

0: gosh, what a lovely take. That track was Mark Lanegan covering Chelsea Wolfe's Flatlands. Not a Pat song, but since we were playing a Screaming Trees cover, I wanted to throw in a Mark Lanegan cover because he's done a bunch. And then we heard Nearly Lost You, originally a Screaming Trees track performed by Rogue Wave. I have a little story about that. And then we Can't heard wait. Nirvana performing Molly's Lips, a Vaseline song. And we kicked off the set with Waters' version of Stay Away, the Nirvana track. So that Nearly Lost You, you know, that was a huge hit from the singles film. And that soundtrack was like the soundtrack of the 90s. And so all of the hot bands, the hot grunge bands were on that track. And I read about this in Mark Lanegan's autobiography, where he was forced by his record company to like go grovel and insist that Screaming Trees were on this because they were part of that whole crew and they were like the only one not represented. And this is like very much not in his, he's not a groveler. He's not about, he's more like a, you know, FU kind of fella. And so the track got on there, but basically they were like, fine, we'll put it on, but they didn't get any royalties. So that song, millions of copies, and they didn't get a penny.
1: Is that the only place where it exists? It's not on an LP or one of their own
0: they
1: albums?
0: May have ended, I think that that's true. They may have, they probably ended up re-releasing it.
1: I hope.
0: But yeah, I'm like, who gets publishing rights? Oh, that's really mysterious to me. You might know better because you're actually a musician.
1: No, I don't know anything about that.
0: About all the things you don't get paid for?
1: Yeah, don't ask the drummer that question. Unfortunately, drums are not considered songwriting.
0: Oh, criminal.
1: Yeah.
0: Well, thanks for all that free work, Pat.
1: Yes.
0: All right. Well, what else do you want to talk about? Any of these tracks we just heard? Let's see. Waters played. Rogue Wave played.
1: Yeah.
0: I guess those are only two. These are ones I filled in.
1: Yeah. Well, that Nearly Lost You, we recorded that for something. But it ended up on the, we have an album called Nightingale Floors, produced by John Congleton, awesome producer. He also worked with Waters on their one, the record I was raving about earlier. Out in the Light, maybe? I have to look at my phone. I have to look at my external brain and find it. anyway, he that song, we... I'll give myself away, and now the people will come and find me. But I definitely carved out some strings from a certain very big band that came from Liverpool, Indiana.
0: Who we're not playing any covers of today.
1: Yeah, yeah. Anyway, that string part came from a song where there's a lyric sitting on a cornflake that goes out to my daughter if she's listening. Anyway, I carved it up and put it in my MPC and then played the intro. That was really fun. I was like, it's still really active. That song, the original version, is just so like kind of crazy and offbeat. It's like jazzy and swingy oddly. And we made it more straight, but, that's okay. We always have so much fun doing covers, and that's one thing I'll say about doing, performing covers is that at least Rogue Wave and a lot of bands I play with, we do different takes on them. And yeah, instead of playing it verbatim, I'm going to give it away. I was working the other day, and that's giving nothing away. This guy's probably not listening. But I work at School of Rock, shout out Vancouver. And there's a program coming up where it's Southern Rock, and we're going to do Sharp Dressed Man. I was like, hey, my band, Rogue Wave, did a cover of that on an album, and I played it for him. He goes, sorry about this. He goes, that's elevator music.
0: Oh,
1: my gosh.
0: Telling you straight.
1: Yeah, I got to call it out here and there. But it was just a version of it, you know. Yeah. But like that Nirvana cover that Waters did, that was for some German compilation. I remember we were in the studio, Tiny Telephone, again, and in San Francisco, RIP. Not San Francisco, but Tiny Telephone. So... I was like, how are we going to do this? And he's like, let's just do it just like they did it. And I was like, excellent. I know every nuance of that drum part. And it was so much fun to play that. And I looked it up, and there's so many other bands. There's like a Post Malone version of it. They did during COVID, so they're all in different rooms, and it is slamming, and it's so good because it's like you don't, especially for drummer, I don't want to play that song any other way.
0: Yeah.
1: Really.
0: Well, do you want to talk about what's happening in your music world now? Any shows coming up we should let the good people of Freeform Portland know about? Any album releases, maybe?
1: That's a good question, because I really wanted to play a cover that's on this new record that's coming out October 30th, but I couldn't do it because it's not premiered yet.
0: Oh,
1: thanks.
0: They wouldn't let me premiere.
1: Oh, gosh. Oh. Well, it's Federale. Federale has a new record coming out playing October 30th at the Kennedy School in the movie theater. Ooh. Come on out. It's all ages. And it's... in the
0: what
1: cover.
0: Day did you say? October 30th?
1: October 30th.
0: Okay.
1: The day before
0: Halloween.
1: Halloween.
0: And is that the record release party?
1: It's the record release party. And dress up. You got to dress up.
0: As Huey Lewis?
1: Huey Lewis. I would dress up as Huey Lewis. Yeah, the cover we did is a Huey Lewis song. And yeah, it's, and we also did It Ain't Easy on that record, too, another cover, but I forget who did it originally, but most of us know it from David Bowie.
0: What about the other groups? Anybody else doing shows or...
1: I think so, but I can't think... Federale's got a lot coming up just because we have an album coming out. Yeah.
0: I've played at least one. I've played Federale's Nick Cave cover on this show before. I don't think we're playing. I don't know if you played on that track. Maybe not, which is why it's not on today's list.
1: No, but I could have. It's great. What are they? Now we do it live, and I forget the name.
0: I know it's. We had songs have been playing.
1: Don't put an old brain on the spot.
0: No.
1: By the way, what else? I know there was some fun stuff, but maybe we'll get back into some music because I thought we had a lot of time and we had 21 minutes and 46 seconds.
0: Disappear just like that.
1: Mm-hmm.
0: All right, well, let's see. We're going to hear a few more things and probably talk at you again. Hopefully we'll be we'll squeeze in some talk time and
1: totally.
0: Say goodbye. Here we go. Thanks for tuning into Freeform Portland. This is Rusty and you're listening to Under the Covers with Pat Spurgeon.
1: Hit it.

0: just like that, we are getting close to the end. Thanks for tuning into Freeform Portland. This is Rusty, and you are tuned into Under the Covers. I'm here alternating Saturdays, and I hope you're going to stay tuned in, because I see Jim and Karen are coming in, and you'll want to hear the latest edition of the Center for Cassette Studies. In the meantime, we should talk about what we listened to. What just wrapped up was Caleb Nichols performing Waterfalls. That is... Oh, and I guess Rogue Wave was on that.
1: Yeah.
0: And the that's originally a McCartney track.
1: Yeah, that was on his, what, McCartney 2 solo record, I believe, or... Anyway. Yeah, that is, I think Zach is on that at singing, and I played the drums.
0: Ooh. Then we heard More Than This, performed by Rogue Wave. That, of course, is a Roxy Music track. And we kicked off this set with Antana's take on Outdoor Minor, which is a Wire track. Yeah. Any stories from these, Pat?
1: Yes.
0: Oh, did I mention Pat Spurgeon is here with me?
1: Hi.
0: Hi.
1: I'm here.
0: Of Rogue Wave, of Federale, of so many bands.
1: Yes. Strange Pilgrim. And I mean, I dabble in a lot of bands. Rogue Wave is still happening.
0: Alive and kicking.
1: Yeah, we still have a little bit of a life support happening. It's hard. The commute is tough with between California,
0: 700 miles or
1: Bay
0: something.
1: Area. yeah, but that's why we have airplanes.
0: Yes.
1: Yeah. So yeah, what are we?
0: What were you going to say about that?
1: The water. Oh, the waterfalls. Well, I can. Caleb has been a good friend for a really long time. He released. I'll just kick into a real quick story here. He sent out, he had a band called Soft People, and he sent an album out to, like you do, he sent it out to all these labels. I think he sent a copy of that to Kill Rock Stars, and they were not interested in that record, but for some reason, someone there at Kill Rock Stars researched him. This is the story I'm making up, and said, well, we don't want this one, but we like this other record you did, and it's a it's like an album of songs that like are answers to Beatles songs.
0: Oh,
1: so
0: interesting.
1: There's like a Mr. Mustard song on it, and it's just a really weird, not a weird concept, but a kind of a cool concept. I think it's all like an answer to the characters who are in like the Abbey Road record.
0: Is that record out in the world?
1: It is. Oh, it's okay. On. It's a Kill Rock Stars released it, and then they released a new record for him, a second record, and then also this single. So, yeah, it was a short time on that label, but he did some really cool stuff, and what else? Oh, Caleb was. I mentioned him a while ago. He was also involved in that band Waters that we played a couple songs from. And that also has a tie-in with Strange Pilgrim with Josh Barnhart. So they're all from San Luis Obispo. Slow, I guess, if you're in the know. So what else about that? That's it.
0: That's it.
1: That's all I got. Well, something will hit me.
0: I will just remind the good people, we have so much going on upcoming. You should always check out the Portland freeformportland.org website. 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In fact, this Sunday, I'm hosting karaoke here right at the radio station on Sunday the 27th. Yeah, that's tomorrow at 6 p.m. So come hang out with us at the Freeform Portland Studios at 60th and Stark. Also, our DJs are out and about all over town. We play two standing nights at Retro Game Bar. We have a night at Dream House. And a night at Trouble Bar, and you can find those dates and times on the website. So do come out and hang out with us. Let's also maybe just one last reminder of what's coming up with Federale.
1: Yeah, Federale. Album release at the Kennedy School. We are playing in the theater.
0: And I haven't seen any shows in the theater.
1: I've seen movies, but yeah. And it's going to be, there's going to be a special light show and probably costumey stuff because it's that time. And also on Halloween Day, we're going to be at Music Millennium doing an in-store there.
0: Ooh, fun.
1: Probably early because I have to go out and trick-or-treat.
0: That's right. That's yeah. The life with children.
1: Yes, it is. Yes, it's good to get all that candy.
0: Well, Pat, thanks again so much for coming on the show. It's been a treat. I love having guests. It's been extra cool to be able to hear so much, like that you've done so many, recorded so many covers that we got to listen to primarily music you've participated in or bands you participated in. We didn't play, I mean, Dandy Warhol's, I don't think you were on this album, but they just put out their Pinups album. It's all covers album.
1: That's right, yeah.
0: You've played with them. Yeah, well, I think we'll wrap things up. We're going to close out this set with a low cover by Phantom Drummer.
1: That was my first band.
0: That's your forever band.
1: Yeah, that's my forever band. I have a, if you want to look it up on the YouTubes, I have a cover of Pinball Wizard I did on the like 50th anniversary of that.
0: Check that out.
1: And that's under my name, Patrick Spurgeon. And then Action Items is like a name I'm throwing around. It's what you can do when you don't actually have a band. You just do whatever. And so Phantom Drummer was my first thing, that first name I came up with, then Action Items. And then when I put something officially on the streaming services, like, what name do I want? It's like trying to pick a DJ name. I have no idea.
0: You're like, can I live with this forever?
1: Right.
0: Do I want that on my headstone?
1: At one point, the Beatles had to say, "Where are the Beatles?" Which is a very strange name, but that it's a household name now.
0: Now it is.
1: Yeah.
0: Well, thanks again for tuning in to Under the Covers and Freeform Portland. On Freeform Portland, keep it locked. And thanks again to Pat, and we will see you all. Actually, I'm going to be here. I'll be back next week and covering the Left Field Disco Record Club for Nathan P. So I probably won't be playing covers. That's always a treat when I can break those boundaries a little. Not that anybody's making me play covers. It was my choice.
1: She's but not being held against her own will.
0: No,
1: there, so.
0: I'm going to try to find some cool, deep disco cuts because I love disco. And I know Nathan doesn't only play disco, but because that's in the name, it's where I go. So I'll be back in next week to cover Nathan P's show, and then I'll see you again for the regular show in 2 weeks. Thanks for tuning into Freeform Portland.

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2: 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Welcome. This is Center for Cassette Studies. Going to be here from 10 to noon this morning playing records. Huge thank you to DJ Rusty and Patrick from Federale for an awesome show of covers. Going to try to keep up. Going to start with a cover here. It's kind of like a good segue. And brought up a mix of different stuff today. Some more Italian 45s I haven't played in a while. And a mix of other things. Some punk and post-punk. And then, I don't know, some other stuff. I'm just going to wing it. Thanks for tuning in today. Hope everyone's having a good Saturday morning. You're listening to Freeform Portland Community Radio. And broadcasting out of east side of Portland, Oregon. Thanks for tuning in.

And that is Nova from Italy. The song of hers from 1962, I believe. A song called Quattro Vestiti, or Four Dresses. And that is arrangement by Ennio Morricone. Before that, we had another Morricone arrangement by Gianni Meccia called Il Lavoro, or I Work. And that is famously has a typewriter sound effect throughout the song that Morricone played. And that's on Sirius Europa label from early, same time period, 62 maybe. As an A-side of 45. Before that, we had Teresa Maria from Spain, the cover of Be My Baby called Tu Serás Mi Baby. And that is on the Belter label, which came out in Spain in 1964. And before that, we started the show off this morning with a singer named La Ragazza 77. And her real name's Amber Borelli. She recorded a few singles under La Ragazza 77. This is one of those that she did for Recordi Records in Italy. It's a cover of The Beat Goes On called Il Beat Cos'è, and came out in, not sure, the year 67, 8, I think. Thanks for tuning in this morning. 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My name is Jim. Karen can't make it today. It's just me. Going to be playing a mix of different 45s and albums that I brought up. Thanks for tuning in. Hope everyone's having a good morning. Next, we're going into another band from Italy from early 60s, from the Beat era. This is a band called La Crica, which means the crickets. It's a song called Amico Va.

And that is Brunetta and the Sounds from Italy with a song called Felicità, Felicità. And that is an A-side of hers on Reefy Records from 1967. Before that, Dino with a B-side of his that was a Morricone production called Il Ragazzo di Ghiaccio, The Boy of Ice or Cold Boy or something. That is on Arc Records from 64, I think. Before that, Rita Monaco from Italy with the song called A-side of hers on Arc, one of her first three or four singles called Se Tu Non Mi Vuoi. And that is it's an A-side on RCA Italiana. I'm sorry, on Arc. I just said that. Before that, we had Mina with the song called Vulcano. And that is an one of her Italdisc 45s from the earlier part of her career. And that's an A-side. I think it's like 62, maybe 3. And before that, we started that block off with a band called Lacrica with a song called Amico Va. And that is A-side on Arc Records from 64, I think. Thanks for tuning in. You're listening to Freeform Portland, broadcasting out of east side of Portland, Oregon, just community radio. This is Center for Cassette Studies, going to be here till 12 playing records. My name is Jim. Going to go into a singer named Radmila Karakulic now from the former Yugoslavia. This is a song of hers from a 7-inch EP on the Yugatone label from, I think, 66. And it's a song called Tornaci Mesto.

Louiselle from Italy with the A side of hers called La Mia Vita. That's on ARC Records from 66, I believe. Allison Journey on guitar and another Morcone arrangement. Before that, we had The Silver Strings, before that from Singapore, from their album 24 Nonstop Dancing 71. And that came out in 1971 and on Apollo Records. That was an instrumental version of Fortunate Son by CCR. And then before that, we had Ventures from the Ventures in Space record. We listened to He Never Came Back, a second song on the record. That's on Liberty from 62, maybe. Before that, Marjana Derjaz from Yugoslavia with this cover of Joe Meek's Telstar by the Tornadoes originally. And that's on Yucatan Records. And before that, another singer from Yugoslavia named Radmila Karakulic. He had a pretty big career into the, I don't know if she's recorded into the 80s, probably. In the late 60s, early 70s, she had some really good 45s. This is a... use the melody of oh god, what's that song, Tonashe Mesto, down the Boondocks, I think, and that is on the Yucatan label also from 66. Also got a good cover of He Is the Boy, a little Eva song on here, and Caterina Caselli's song called Nessuno Mi Può Giudicare. Thanks for tuning in today. You're listening to Center for Cassette Studies on Freeform Portland, broadcasting out of Portland, Oregon. Hope everyone's having a good Saturday. Going to be playing 45s mailing today and a few records later on. The next 45 I'm about to play is, there's a label in New Orleans called 7B. It's really famous. It's a soul label run by Eddie Bowe was one of the talent scouts and one of the people who recorded music for it. And their most famous song is probably Pass the Hatchet, which is credited to Roger and the Gypsies. This was a second... a 45 that came out pretty close after that by a singer that I'm always curious about and can't find any info on, called Sharon Gilbert. It's kind of a, I don't know, one of those kind of doomsday songs. It's called I Wonder What Would Happen. And it came out in probably 67 or so. It's an A-side. Thanks for tuning in this morning.

And we are back. That is a compilation from Indonesia on Mesra label called This and That, Volume 3. And that was Sally Singers, with the cover of Sunshine for Love. That came out in 69 on Mesra. Before that, a singer, I think she's from Hungary, Yvonne Penislava, with this cover of These Boots Are Made for Walking. That's on the Superfun label. From 16.6. Before that, a Joe Meek production, couple of Joe Meek productions in a row before that. The first one was Michael Cox, and this song called Angela Jones. That's on Triumph Records. It's one of Joe Meek's early productions. And from 62, maybe, around there. Before that, Glenda Collins with This Hard to Believe It. On Pi Records, that's an A-side of hers from 66, I think, also. And then we started that block of music off with Sharon Gilbert's I Wonder What Would Happen, which is on 7B, which came out in 67, I think, from New Orleans. Thanks for tuning in today. 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My name is Jim. It's just me today. Karen can't make it. I'm going to be going into some more music now. Thanks for tuning in.

And that is a song called Nami Ku. It's an A-side of hers from a 7-inch EP from Malaysian Music Industries from 71, I think. Also from 71, Ineka Kusumiwati and Oma Arama in a duet on Canary Records, which was a Malaysian label that put out a bunch of good psych bands from Indonesia back in the early 70s. And that was a song, a first song on the record, a song called Nonton Jokek. And that album is called Jangan Kau Maraya. Before that, we had the Rolling Stones from a 7-inch EP from Brazil from 68. That was Child of the Moon. And that is on London, Brazil. Before that, Korean Black Eyes with cover of Higher, and that is on 7-inch EP that they put on Vitoria Records, which was a Portuguese label, I think. And this came out in early 70s, 71, I think. Thanks for tuning in today. You're listening to Center for Cassette Studies on Freeform Portland, broadcasting out of the east side of Portland, Oregon. My name is Jim, going to be here another 45 minutes, just me today. Going to go into some more music. Hope everyone's having a good Saturday morning, whatever you're doing. Thanks for tuning in today.

And that is Carol Breedy from Nigeria with a song called Shake the Dust. And that is on her album that is called One Family. It came out in 1984 on Otto Records. Before that, we had also from Nigeria, Komi Basie, from her album In Solitude. It's her first record. And that was a song called I'm Looking for My Man. And that is from 78, Charles Evie Duke from Original Wings plays on the record and does, I think it was the, plays, leads the band. Before that, St. Emmy, also from Nigeria, with this from his album called Good Love from St. Emmy. And that is on Homsey Records. The track that we listened to is the last song on the first side, last song on the second side, a song called Something Real, Something Good. And that is some late 70s. And we started that block off with Eddie Bowe with Hook and Sling, Part 2, the B-side, on Scram Records. And that is from New Orleans from 68, maybe. Thanks for tuning in today. 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Got another 30 minutes to play some more music here. So I hope everyone's having a nice nice morning. And going to go back into some more tunes. Thanks for listening.

And that's a band called Psychic Youth with a song called The Future Is Now. And that came out, sure, the year, 82 maybe, on their own label, it's an A-side. Before that, we had Dancing Cigarettes with the song called Pop Doormat. And that is a 7-inch EP of theirs from around the same year on Gulcher Records from Ohio. Before that, Lord Manuel, who was a singer, a musician on Verwolven Records. He was backed by the Neighborhoods on that record. It was another band from Boston area. And that is called Sci-Fi Lover. And that came out, 78. Before that, The Liars with Someone Who'll Treat You Right Now. And that was a A-side 45 on Ace of Hearts Records. That song came out in 85. And we started that block off with Nikki and the Corvettes with a song of their of hers called He's a Mover. And that's on their album. This is self-titled. Came out on Bump Records in 82. Thanks for tuning in today. This is Freeform Portland, broadcasting from Portland, Oregon. You are listening to Center for Cassette Studies, and I'm going to be here for another 10 minutes before I hand it over to Jeff Ross, and it's a nice world to visit, so stick around for an awesome 2 hours of music from him. I'm going to squeeze in a few more songs before I am out of here. Thanks for tuning in today.

And the background is Iggy Pop with New Values. Friend's album of the same name. She came out in 78, I think. Before that, Minutemen with Buzzer Howl and the Influence of Heat. That was I Felt Like a Gringo. Bad Brains before that with Pay to Come, which is on Black Dots from their first sessions. This is a 96 release, recorded in 78, I think. Collate before that with a great song called Potential Automation, and that's on Generative Systems, which came out a couple of years ago. Great Portland band. Pylon started that block off with Working Is No Problem off Gyrate, and that came out in 1980. Thanks for tuning in. 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About to hand it over to Jeff Ross, and it's a nice world to visit at 12, so be sure to stick around for an awesome show. We will be back next Saturday with some more music. Thanks for tuning in.

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You're listening to Freeform Portland, broadcasting as KFFP LP Portland, KFFD LP Beaverton, which can be heard at 90.3 and also 98.3 FM in the Portland metro area, or stream from the website freeformportland.org. My name is Jeff, and the name of this program is It's a Nice World to Visit. I'll be here for the next 2 hours playing music for you. I'm here every Saturday afternoon from noon until 2. Thanks very much to the nice folks at Center for Cassette Studies, whose show precedes mine every Saturday morning. Jim and Karen do an excellent job, and I certainly hope you enjoyed their program. Before I get into the music, I'd like to tell you about something that's coming up in mid-October. Longtime listeners may recall that although the show has been part of Freeform Portland since 2016, it is actually older than that. I started this show in mid-October 2006. On a radio station that is no longer around, but the radio station was called the Portland Radio Authority. So that makes this show now 20 years old. So to celebrate the 20th anniversary of It's a Nice World to Visit, to mark the occasion, I will be giving away a CD mix that I'm going to put together to celebrate 20 years of broadcasting of this show. If you would like one, please email me at It's a Nice World to Visit hotmail@hotmail.com. Again, that's It's a Nice World to Visit at hotmail.com. And in the subject line of that email, put 20th anniversary, and be sure to include your name and address in the email. And I will be getting those together and get those sent out probably by the end of October. Let's get right into the music now. This is Diff Juzz here on Freeform Portland.

0: Wrapping up that set of music here on Freeform Portland with the song In Another Way by My Bloody Valentine, and that comes from their album MBV, which, if you may recall, is an album that came out a few years back, maybe 10 years ago now, and at the time it sort of broke the internet, or at least it broke their websites. There were so many people that were so excited to hear that music, and now I don't hear anybody talking about it, but it's actually a pretty good record. My name is Jeff, and you are listening to It's a Nice World to Visit here on Freeform Portland, a program that I present every Saturday afternoon from noon until 2. Before My Bloody Valentine, we heard Camera from their album Prosthuman with Cart Awful Stomp. Ahead of that, we had Long Distance Runner, a band out of London, with the song Zero, which is the first single that they put out. And I believe they have a record that they pressed that they will be selling at shows in the UK. So if you like that, you might want to go see them play and perhaps pick up a limited edition vinyl record. And before Long Distance Runner, we heard Diff Juzz from the collection Sound Pool with the song No Motion. As I said, I am here every Saturday afternoon from noon until 2, but I would also like to remind you, or at least let you know, that I will also be here today subbing for the show that follows me today. The name of that show is DJ Scarpy's Listening Post. So directly after this show concludes at 2, I will be back on the air from 2 to 4 as the guest host for DJ Scarpy's Listening Post. But before we get to that, lots more music. This is Mekons from their dub version of their song, or their record, Horrible. This is Dub Crawlers by Mekons here on Freeform Portland.
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1: In the bottom.

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0: tiring, always stretching up for something that's just out of reach. But I'll get it. 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

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My name is Jeff. I'm the host of this program, which is entitled It's a Nice World to Visit. I'm here every Saturday afternoon from noon until 2. We just ended that set of music with the band Public Service Broadcasting from their EP entitled The War Room, and we heard the track Spitfire. Ahead of that, we had the Blue Aeroplanes from the deluxe edition of their album Anti-Gravity with the song Scratch. Before that, we heard Basement 5, and that was a single they put out after their record. That was Silicone Chip, and that appears on the collection Armageddon Time Dub vs. Punk, 1978 through 1984. And to start us out, we heard Dub Crawlers by Mekons from the dub version of their album Horror. And the dub version of that album is called Horrible, parenthetically entitled Mekons versus Tony Mamone in Dub Conference. Thanks very much for keeping it tuned here to Freeform Portland. I like to think that I play a variety of music, punk, garage, indie rock, garage rock, psychedelic, that sort of thing. But I was thinking about punk rock the other day, and it's so funny because punk rock was happening for quite a while in clubs, and then these bands got records. And so by the time people were buying records by, say, Television, the Ramones, Sex Pistols, Talking Heads in 77 or 78, punk had already moved on to things like no wave and post-punk and who knows what else. So because we had the records and that music, the no wave and post-punk was happening in clubs and stuff, it almost seems to be simultaneous to me. In fact, most of the bands that were originally inspired to form bands by bands like the Sex Pistols or the Ramones, they actually formed post-punk bands, not really punk bands. Anyway, I like all of that music, and I'm going to play a post-punk band right now. This is Joseph K. from the collection Entomology with Radio Drill Time here on Freeform Portland.

From the album Script of the Bridge, that was The Chameleons to end that set of music here on Freeform Portland with the song Up the Down Escalator. And despite the dour lyrics, I find that song to be incredibly uplifting. The guitars just take off like a, well, I guess like a jet engine exploding over your head and dragging you along with it. I think that's an incredible record. I still listen to that record all the time. I can highly recommend The Chameleons and Script of the Bridge. My name is Jeff, and you are listening to It's a Nice World to Visit here on Freeform Portland. I'm here every Saturday from noon until 2. Before The Chameleons, we heard Susie and the Banshees from their album Join Hands with Regal Zone. Ahead of that, we had Public Image Limited from the U.S. mix of their first album, Public Image First Issue, with the song Public Image. It's kind of a weird story about that. I guess in the U.S. we were importing the copies from Virgin Records, which were released in Europe or the U.K., and Public Image Limited didn't have a U.S. deal until about 78 or 79. This record was supposed to come out on Warner Brothers Records, and it includes remixes and re-recordings of songs. And for whatever reason, it got rejected by the record label, I think, and then misfiled and lost. And it came out a couple years ago for a record store day. The mixes are actually kind of entirely different and includes the song Swan Lake, which ended up being on their second record. So there you go. You might want to look for that. And to start us out, we heard Joseph K from the collection Entomology with Radio Drill Time. 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Up next, I'm going to go to something from Manchester from the album Unknown Pleasures. This is Joy Division with She's Lost Control here on Freeform Portland.

Wrapping up that set of music here on Freeform Portland with the band Dive, D-I-I-V. And we heard the song The Fountain, which comes from their upcoming album, Verp. I think the bands do this on purpose.

purpose to make me sound like an idiot. The name of that band is, or the name of the record is VIRP, so VIRP. That comes out on October 30th. Thanks very much for keeping it tuned here to Freeform Portland. My name is Jeff, and I certainly hope you are enjoying this program, which is entitled It's a Nice World to Visit. I'm here every Saturday afternoon from noon until 2. Before Dive, we heard Moon Duo from the expanded edition of their EP Escape with Motorcycle I Love You. Ahead of that, we had The Horrors with Whole New Way, and that comes from a 7-inch single they put out on XL Recordings in 2009. And to start us out, we heard She's Lost Control by Joy Division from their album Unknown Pleasures. I'd like to remind you that Freeform Portland is a listener-sponsored, all-volunteer-run radio station, and which means that support from our listeners is how we are able to pay the bills. 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There's a couple different levels you can do that at, and if you do set yourself up as a friend of Freeform, that means reoccurring monthly payments will be set up, and we will have a sort of steady stream of income. And some of the rewards for that are we at the station make a once a month a Patreon mix, and you'll be privy to that, for instance, and other different prizes or rewards, I guess I shouldn't say prizes. But anyway, anything you can do to support the station would be greatly appreciated. 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

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Just enter CB. My family's a weird lot. My stepsister's got a horrible growth. Listens to all this Muzak shit. We'd smash hits while she's eating her tea. To me it sounds like bad CB.

rest in peace.

Wrapping up that set of music with a couple of songs that make me wonder if two songs combined constitute a medley? Anyway, that was Blacks/Radio by Psychedelic Furs from the UK or import version of their self-titled debut album, which came out in 1980 and is probably the superior version of that record. Those songs, those two songs together, an absolute stunner. So I can't believe the US record company didn't release that record the way it was in the UK. My name is Jeff, and you are listening to It's a Nice World to Visit here on Freeform Portland, a program that I present every Saturday afternoon from noon until 2. Before Psychedelic Furs, we heard the Cool Greenhouse with their version of the Fall song, I'm Into CB. And to start us out, we heard The Fall from their album Your Future, Our Clutter, which came out in 2010 on Domino Records with Barry Parts 1 and 3. Before we get back into more music, I'd like to remind you of a couple of things. First of all, I'm normally here, like I said, it's a Saturday from noon to 2. But today at 2 o'clock, I will be filling in for DJ Scarpy on DJ Scarpy's listening post. So directly after this program, I will continue to be here from 2 to 4 playing a variety of music for you. I certainly hope that you'll just keep it tuned in to 90.3 and 98.3 FM or keep streaming it from our website, freeformportland.org, as I will be here until 4 o'clock today. And also, I'd like to say, I mentioned this at the beginning of the show, but I'll remind you once again, that I have been doing this show now since 2006. The show debuted in mid-October in 2006 on a radio station called the Portland Radio Authority, which is no longer around. This show has bounced around to a couple different radio stations and found its home here on Freeform Portland in 2016. But I will be celebrating my 20th anniversary of broadcasting this program in a few weeks. And what I'd like to do to honor that or to celebrate that anniversary is I'm going to put together some sort of CD mix. And if you'd like a copy of that CD mix, you can email me at itsanicewordtovisit@hotmail.com. That's itsanicewordtovisit@hotmail.com. In the subject line of the email, put 20th anniversary and make sure you include your name and your address. And I will try to get those together and get those sent out, hopefully before the end of October. All right, up next here on Freeform Portland, this is Nouvelle Vague, I guess, with the song Israel, a song originally recorded by Susie and the Banshees here on Freeform Portland.

Wrapping up that set of music here on Freeform Portland with the band Hugo Largo from their album Metal, and we heard the song Ohio. My name is Jeff, and you have been listening to It's a Nice World to Visit here on Freeform Portland. I'm here every Saturday afternoon from noon until 2. Before Hugo Largo, we heard REM from their first album Murmur with the song 9-9. Ahead of that, we had Twist and Crawl by The Beat from their album I Just Can't Stop It. And to start us out, we heard Novel Vague from the limited edition of their album Band Apart with the song Israel, which was a song originally recorded by Susie and the Banshees. Thanks very much for keeping it tuned here to Freeform Portland. I've got one last track to play, and normally at this time I would sign off and say I'll see you next week. But actually, coming up at 2 o'clock, I will be the guest host on the program, DJ Scarpy's Listening Post. So I'll be right back. I'll be here from 2 to 4 as the guest host on that program. I certainly hope you just keep tuned in. And it'll be completely different from what I played here today on my show. And I certainly hope that if you stay tuned, you will enjoy it. I'm going to leave you here with one last track. This is Felt from their album Crumbling the Antiseptic Beauty with the song Fortune here on Freeform Portland.

0: you like weird and new and different music? 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

Good afternoon. 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The name of this program is DJ Scarpy's Listening Post, and I am not DJ Scarpy. My name is Jeff. I'll be sitting in as the guest host this afternoon on this program. I'll be here for the next 2 hours, playing a selection of music for you, starting out with this by Novel Vague here on Freeform Portland.

Wrapping up that set of music here on Freeform Portland with The Last Shadow Puppets from their album, or EP rather, The Dream Synopsis, and we heard Is This What You Wanted? My name is Jeff and I'm sitting in as the guest host today on DJ Scarpy's Listening Post. Before The Last Shadow Puppets, we heard Scott Walker from Scott 3 with It's Raining Today. Ahead of that, from the most recent album by Echo and the Bunnymen, Apples for Isaac, we heard the song An Unstoppable Force. And to start us out, we heard All My Colors by Novel Vague, featuring Ian McCullough on vocals. Thanks very much for keeping it tuned here to Freeform Portland. 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

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Have you ever had an anxiety dream about putting a needle on a record at exactly the gap between two songs? 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

That was the song Be the Bridge by Panda Bear and Sonic Boom to end that set of music here on Freeform Portland from their album A Question of When. My name is Jeff and I'm sitting in today on DJ Scarpy's Listening Post as the guest host. I certainly hope that you're enjoying it so far. Before Panda Bear and Sonic Boom, we heard Spectrum from the collection Refractions Through the Rhythm of Time, 1989 through 1997 with Help Me Please. Ahead of that, we had Alan Vega from his album After Dark, available from In the Red Records, with Nothing Left. And I started that out with Life of Work by Iggy Pop from his album Zombie Birdhouse. Up next here on Freeform Portland, I'm going to play a remix of Nina Simone from the collection Verve Remix, The First Ladies. 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

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The name of this program is DJ Scarpy's Listening Post, and I'm your guest host today. My name is Jeff. 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Ahead of that, we had First Down by Fatboy Slim from the album Better Living Through Chemistry. Ahead of Fatboy Slim, we heard Messiah with Temple of Dreams. And to start us out, we heard Don't Let Me Be Misunderstood, Zed's Dead Remix by Nina Simone. Up next here on Freeform Portland, this is the band Vike, V-E-I-K, with the Sonic Boom remix of their song Difficult Machinery here on Freeform Portland.

Wrapping up that set of music here on Freeform Portland, a listener-sponsored, all-volunteer-run radio station with Portishead from their second album, simply entitled Portishead, with the song Only You. Ahead of that, we had Moonshake from the album Eva Luna with Drop in the Ocean. Ahead of that, we had The Vacant Lots with the Robert Levon Bean remix of their song Departure. And to start us out, we heard Vike with the Sonic Boom remix of their song Difficult Machinery. Thanks very much for keeping it tuned here to Freeform Portland. 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My name is Jeff. I'll be here until 4 o'clock playing music for you. The next set of music is going to start out with something by Cold Cut from their album Philosophy. 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

That was Honeydew by Mr. Scruff from the album Keep It Unreal to end that set of music here on Freeform Portland. Ahead of Mr. Scruff, we heard Julie Cruz with Falling from the album Floating Into the Night. Before that, we had Bent from their album Programmed to Love with I Love My Man. And to start us out, we heard Autumn Leaves by Coldcut from their album Philosophy. 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My name is Jeff. Up next, I'm going to play a track entitled Milk and Honey. This is the Lomond Campbell remix by Dot Allison here on Freeform Portland.

That was Papua New Guinea by the Future Sound of London. And ahead of that, we had Milk and Honey, the Loman Campbell remix by Dot Allison. My name is Jeff, and I'm sitting in today as the guest host on this program, which is entitled DJ Scarpy's Listening Post, which broadcasts every other Saturday from 2 until 4 p.m. Thanks very much for keeping it tuned here. That is just about my time. Looks like I have to make way for the next program, which is entitled Eye on the Pyramid by Baba Yaga, which shall start at 4 p.m. And I'm going to leave you here with one last track. This is a remix of the song Beautiful Love by Julian Cope. It appears on the deluxe edition reissue of his album Peggy Suicide. Thanks for keeping it tuned to Freeform Portland.

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Hey there, this is Baba Yaga with Eye of the Pyramid. I am in the studios after... in the studio after a very fun commute over here. I really can't wait for the freeway to be done. And also, why is everyone out on a Saturday? Come on, it's a beautiful day. Don't waste it in a car. Today what I am doing is, well, here are just some songs that were on from other shows, but I just didn't have enough time to finish to play. And so it's going to be kind of all over the place. So a variation of my past shows in the past year. So we are starting off with some Dropkick Murphys with Johnny, I Hardly Knew Ya. And that is from The Meanest of Times. Just a second, I'm having an issue here. It doesn't really want to play, you know. I'm going to switch things. I have it on a different auxiliary, and I think it's just being obnoxious. let's try this again.

0: Toy.
1: Okay, well, I went a little all over the place. Mwahaha. That was Sairoi by Koi Vu. That was from my Vietnamese show. We had Sung before that by Maioa from the single. And we had Dang Yen Dang, excuse me, Ian by Marzus and Mikey from A with a little slash over it. Before that was Danger Zone, Kenny Loggins from Top Gun. And we had Johnny, I Hardly Knew Ya. And that was Dropkick Murphys from The Meanest of Times. Now we're going to have Manifest by Frozen.

that was Gourmandises by Alize from Gourmandises. We had Love is a Battlefield, Pat Benatar, and that was Live from Earth. And before that, we had Pop Song 89, REM from Green. We also had Manifest, Frozen Plasma from the single. And now we have Mediocrity Rules, Le Tigre from The Desk of a Mr. Lady.

Hello. That was Maria by Dua Lipa from Radical Optimism. Before that was Heaven Knows featuring Brooklyn Dreams, Donna Summer from Summer, the original hits. And we had before that Dominion Mother Russia, the Sisters of Mercy from Floodland Collection. Starting it off was Mediocrity Rules, which right now it does. Rules as in it's in charge. For some reason, it's really annoying. And that is from Le Tigre, and that is from the album From the Desk of Mr. Lady. Okay, well, we're about 5 minutes from the hour, and so I'm going to remind you that you are listening to KFFP LP Portland and KFFD LP Beaverton. This is Freeform Portland on your dial at 90.3 and 98.3, and online at freeformportland.org. Okay, well, this is my leftovers show, basically. They are songs that were left over from previous shows where I just didn't have enough time to play them. So I keep them in another list so I can play them. That's why it is all over the place. And so what we have now is Stalker's Tango, Auto Heart from Lent. I should, but for some reason it's not wanting to actually... What is wrong with these cables today? Let's see. All right.